0: It's Brant and Sherry on the river.
1: Somebody had a great idea for a prayer. If you're struggling for things to pray about, thank God for all the prayers you've had before that you forgot to thank Him for.
0: That's probably a lot.
1: Yeah, it's probably a lot. And there's probably stuff that you prayed and then forgot. That would be me. Or you thought, okay, that was answered, but it was, I can see why. It was kind of a natural occurrence that happened. But like, just thank Him. There's stuff that we have prayed for, probably if you've been walking with Him for very long and you forgot to say thank you so much.

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3: Why should I worry?
2: I wrote this in a season where anxiety felt super loud and my future felt even more unclear. If that sounds like you today, you're not alone. One thing God keeps continuously reminding me of is that He meets us exactly where we are and not where we think we should be. When we let go of control and lay everything down at the feet of Jesus, His peace feels louder than our fear.
3: Calm the raging sea inside of me, 'cause that's just who you are.
2: The world constantly tells us to worry about everything, but when we call on the name of the Lord, when we call on the name of Jesus, He brings peace, direction, and security. Hey, my friend, He knows you and He sees you. He has good plans for you because that's just who He is. So why should we worry? Let this be our anthem today.
1: The story that made the song.
0: On the river.

0: We're Brent and Sherry on Uplifting and Encouraging the River.
1: We love doing this. Every Monday we do this.
0: Yeah.
1: Because it puts you in a better mood. Do a little big sing-along. Mm-hmm. Why not? Everybody loves this song. Even if you don't know the song, it's so simple. Mm-hmm. You can pick up on it. It's great. It's called I Saw the Light. It's an old Hank Williams Sr. song. Sung by David Crowder Band. It is so fun. Everybody sing along. There's a lot of people doing this all at once, everywhere. Let's go. Wonder so aimless, life filled with sin. I wouldn't have my dear Savior. Let my dear Savior. Did Jesus came like a shadow with us? Jesus came like a stranger.

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11: The river weather.
12: Mostly clear to partly cloudy through the night with lows around 70, a south wind at 6 to 12 miles an hour. Partly sunny Tuesday with scattered afternoon storms, the high 90. Showers and thunderstorms a good bet Tuesday night with lows in the upper 60s. I'm meteorologist Matthew Harding on Uplifting and Encouraging the River.
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0: The River. We're Brant and Sherry.
1: Love to hear your hot takes. And you probably have a hot take.
0: Mm-hmm. And explain what it is again, please.
1: That, like a really strong opinion about something that doesn't matter that much.
0: Mm-hmm. Most people don't care about it, but you have an extreme take on it.
1: You like to climb up on the top rope and
0: lower
1: jump
0: the boom
1: on this issue. The atomic elbow drop of opinion.
0: On this issue, yes.
1: Yeah, we want that. We want that passion. The phone number for your hot take. It's, again, it's not something that matters a lot.
0: That's right.
1: We don't want your big political...
0: Yeah, it's not a pet peeve.
1: No.
0: Yeah.
1: 855-90-BRANT is the number. B-R-A-N-T.
2: Hey, Brant and Sherry. It's Mike. I've got a hot take. I am no longer interested in any more new artists, and I contend nobody is. Come on. We like to say, oh, the new artists. We want to encourage the new artists. We're very interested. No, we're not. We all like the stuff we grew up with. We all like the old stuff. No more new artists. We have enough artists. Thank you very much. But God bless them.
0: Oh, but God bless them. That's right. We have enough artists. We have enough music. That's
1: encouraging for the kids to hear.
0: The older, just save it.
1: Just as you were about to pop, we don't care.

0: believe your station is the only station we can listen to as a family. My son and I was heading to drop him off in wrestling practice, and we were listening, and he's like, hey, let's make sure we go. And I'm like, all right. So I made sure I did. I'm Curtis, and I am the river.
1: This story and more like it are made possible when you give to the river.
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0: Brant and Sherry on uplifting and encouraging the river.
1: Okay, here I go. I'm going to quote Fyodor Dostoevsky. And the reason I'm doing this.
2: Yes.
1: Number one, he's got a great point.
2: Absolutely.
1: Second reason, it's cool because it sounds like I'm smart for doing it, I think.
2: Maybe.
1: I'm just trying to...
2: No, I understand. I understand what you're trying to do.
1: Anyway, he said, one can love one's neighbors in the abstract or even at a distance, but at close quarters, it's almost impossible. Bang on. It's easy to love people on the other side of the world. But you can love people on the other side of the world and then be horrible to the person who's at the grocery store the same time you are. Mm-hmm. Or to your own mom. You can be horrible to your mom and love those other people with whom you don't, they aren't your neighbors. Mm-hmm. You can be horrible to your brother, horrible to people that you're around. I'm trying to invert that in my own life, and I would encourage you to as well if that's an issue for you. But yeah, people in theory, much easier to love than the actual people, but we have to invert that.
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0: It's Brant and Sherry on the river.
1: The truth really will set you free. People are very familiar with that saying. The truth will set you free. Okay, but what was Jesus talking about there? Because he's talking, and he's talking to people who were following him. He said, if you hold to my teaching, I'm quoting directly this NIV version from John. If you hold to my teaching, you really are my disciples. Then you will know the truth, and the truth will set you free.
0: Like that's good. That is in the context. That's good.
1: Right.
0: Yeah.
1: The freedom that comes from knowing him, knowing his way of living and putting it into action, abiding in him, staying connected. That's exactly what he's talking about. If you hold to my teaching, that's not legalism. That's opportunity. Like obeying him, following his way, that's going to set you free. This, and he's, it's so true in a million different ways.

0: It's Brant and Sherry on the river.
1: Sometimes we like to sit on the old back porch, talk about the way things used to be. I was just remembering something. Do you remember this? This was like a, it's like popped into my head. Do you remember carpet on top of the, sorry, but the toilet seat lid? Do you remember that?
0: Yes.
1: Is that a thing? That was a thing.
0: It was. It was a little rug, and it kind of gripped the top of the... Yeah, I do.
1: Okay.
0: Like a fitted sheet.
1: Like that. I just popped in my head, like, why is that real?
0: Yeah, it was that, and it matched the one that was on the back of the lid. There was one that was also on the back of the lid. Yeah. Why?
1: Oh, I wonder if anybody's still doing that. I mean, maybe they are. I don't know how that got going. Whose idea was that? Like, hey,
0: it's a, we need a rug on the back of it.
1: I don't know. All right, well, let's get it here, because I honestly was like, did I imagine that?
0: No, you did not.
1: Like this misty memory.
0: We definitely had them.
1: Okay, all right. The
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8: River Weather. Mostly clear to partly cloudy through the night with lows around 70. A south wind at 6 to 12 miles an hour. Partly sunny Tuesday with scattered afternoon storms, the high 90. Showers and thunderstorms a good bet Tuesday night with lows in the upper 60s. I'm meteorologist Matthew Harding on Uplifting and Encouraging the River.
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1: So glad you're listening. Hope you enjoy singing along with the music. Really do. Mm. That's good. You know what's even better? Singing with a bunch of people. It's wonderful. And it's the most normal human thing. Like a lot of times now people are like going to church or something, like singing with people. This is strange. It's kind of strange to sing with people. No, what's strange is not singing with people. Every, like you talk to anthropologists, they'll be like, every culture, communal singing is a thing. It's what you do. That's what every traditional culture has done. You can still go, even in Europe, there's still vestiges of it. You can go in a pub in Ireland or something where people bring their instruments and stuff. But that's the way all cultures everywhere, singing together is a beautiful thing. Next level, shoulder to shoulder singing with people who believe what you do about the Lord and have been through stuff. They've been through stuff, man. People in that room, and they're singing about the goodness of God too, and you can hear their voice, they can hear yours. That's next level. They

0: 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And I would say at that time, my relationship with God was a little bit lukewarm, but listening to The River, I became much closer to God, and I feel like I went from lukewarm to on fire with my relationship.
1: 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Yeah.

0: Maggie Eustace.
1: The River, we're Brant and Sherry.
2: Okay, so if you were born in the early 80s, you are called now a geriatric millennial. It's kind of, it doesn't sound good, but I guess.
1: You know what? The millennials that I know that are in that age range, they actually prefer that. They don't like being the ones that I have met. They don't like being equated with the millennials that are a little younger, yes.
2: Which is, it's interesting because they actually say it is a compliment because you're made to be a leader right now if you're like 38, 39, 40 years old because you grew up with computers, but you also grew up not being glued to your phone when you were little.
1: Right. Yeah, yeah.
2: So you can span the generations and everything. I'm like, but that's us too. We're Gen X. And once again,
1: nobody cares about
2: us. When will I become okay with that? I'll just be like, nobody cares.
1: They're going to skip right over us and go to the geriatric millennials.
2: Fine, geriatric millennials. You guys take the stage.
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0: We're Brant and Sherry on Uplifting and Encouraging the River.
1: Man, Jesus' stories are so brilliant. The one about the two sons, sometimes called the prodigal son.
0: Yes.
1: So brilliant, so economically packed together, so much meaning in so few words. But think about it, too. We concentrate a lot on the younger brother who blows everything and comes back. And dad goes looking for him, you know, runs to him. But the dad went looking for the other one, too. At the party, he leaves his own party.
0: Yeah.
1: To find the guy who never left, really, like geographically. So he was close by, but his heart wasn't.
0: I've heard scholars say we call it the prodigal son story, but it may be a story about the older son.
1: Yeah, I think so too. There's a lot of it going on there about Israel and all sorts of stuff, but I think about being near church stuff, being near the truth, being around, but how your heart can still be miles away. And how God still wants you to come in the party, still.

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1: Joe during your workday.
0: And Haley in the afternoons. 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
0: Thanks for listening.
1: And welcome to the River Family.
0: You may

0: It's Brant and Sherry on the river.
1: Oh, here we go. Okay. Okay. Here, Sherry, you go.
0: Sure. Here. And now, a masterclass on joke telling with your host, your instructor, Brant Hansen.
2: A man in an interrogation room says, "I'm not saying a word without my lawyer present." The police officer says, "You are the lawyer." And he says, "Yeah, so where's my present?"
0: You broke yourself up before you could even get to that punchline. I wish you all could have seen it. He could barely choke it out.
2: It's so funny.
0: Just imagine that, your instructor just breaking himself up.
2: Hang on a second. My last master class was awful.
0: Yeah, it was awful.
2: It was the fish on the phone.
0: No, I remember.
2: That was just, there's no excuse for that. But this.
0: I will give you that.
2: I'm not saying a word without my lawyer present.
0: No, I'll concede
2: but
0: to the
2: you
0: fact.
2: Are the lawyer.
0: It's better.
2: Okay, thanks. And then he's like, "You are the lawyer." And that's funny. He's like, "Right, so where's my
0: got
2: present?
0: It.
2: I'm not talking until I get my present."
0: Oh, goodness. All right. This has been your masterclass with your instructor. He can't speak right now because he's broken himself up.
2: Funny.
0: With Brant Hansen.
2: Where's my lawyer present?

0: together with our differences. Together we are bolder, braver, stronger.
1: Passion and purpose.
2: They're in the songs.
1: And as you listen, they can be found in your life too.
2: Uplifting and encouraging. The River.

0: It's Brant and Sherry on the river.
1: So have you ever posted something or texted something and somebody objected to it and the way they responded was with a laugh emoji?
0: That is, when someone does that, it's hard for me to be unoffendable.
1: Yeah. Right?
0: Yeah. Because why? You don't actually put forth any argument or anything. It's sort of like...
1: It happens online all the time.
0: Dismissing and sneering.
1: Yeah, there's a flippancy, and there's a big thing in our culture, and I would argue that a lot of the late night shows are based on this. There's a flippant kind of laughter that C.S. Lewis talked about, where it's, you just presume the joke is already made.
0: Yeah.
1: But there is no joke. Mm-hmm. And you're actually not making an argument for anything.
0: Right.
1: And that's very common. And I bring this up because they're like, not all laughter is the same. He pointed that out. There's an innocent and a joyful laughter that's just absolutely wonderful.

0: uplifting and encouraging music is on the river.
1: And this is the story that made the song.
2: Hey guys, Phil Wickham here. I've got a brand new song out called It Really Is Amazing Grace. I'm just taking that beautiful hymn that we all know and love, Amazing Grace, added a new chorus and a new bridge to it. I love this song so much. And when I did some reading about it, I realized that this song, you guys, was written by a slave trader. This man named John Newton was slave trading on ships in the 18th century. And in the middle of a storm, he cried out to God, saying, God, if you help me, I give my life to you. And after that moment, he survived the storm. And little by little, he understood what that prayer meant. He gave his life to Jesus, and Jesus changed his life. He went on to becoming a pastor and a minister and someone who spoke out against slavery. It's a testament to the grace of God at work in someone's life. And though we're not all slave traders, we all are in need of God's grace. And that's why I think this song's connected with so many people over the years. It's a joy to be a small part of the huge story of this song. And I invite you all to sing it out with me. It really is Amazing Grace.
1: The story that made the song.
0: On the river.

0: strong.
1: We're Brent and Sherry on Uplifting and Encouraging the River.
2: Look at this. Breaking animal news. We break in when the animal news
3: breaks out.
2: Yeah. And so what happened was, this is in Chicago. Amazing. Because we go on about human athletes. Oh, Tom Brady this. Yeah. Oh, LeBron that. Oh, yeah. Blah, blah, blah. This cat did something. It's better than winning all the Super Bowls.
3: Okay.
2: He's on the fifth story of a high rise that's on fire. Mm-hmm. He jumps five stories. He plummets, bounces, gets up, walks off. He walks off.
3: He bounced off the ground.
2: Bounced off the ground for five stories up, and he's fine. Just walks off.
3: I don't believe that.
2: Into the sunset. You need to believe it, because I have video. I can show you it, but it's really awesome. I'm just kind of like, we make such a big deal out of what humans do.
3: Right.
2: And if Tom Brady did something like that, well, now,
3: well,
2: you know.
3: Well, sure. If Tom Brady jumped five stories
2: that would be
3: and
2: his
3: bounced
2: greatest
3: off the
2: thing,
3: ground, that's
2: it?
3: Your good point.
2: Yep.
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1: Something I've been learning, and maybe this will be helpful to you, I don't know, but that's I have to question my resentment. If I'm feeling resentful, I need to question it. Like, feelings are legit, right? But there might be legit feelings behind whatever that is. Mm-hmm. But resentment itself, I can't treat it as legitimate. I got to get rid of it. And if I question it too, I'm like, wait a second. Let me interrogate this. Let me, like, has this person not? Like, you can start resenting people that are, like, in your home, people in your church, even among friendships, and then it ruins the relationships. So I just think it's a really good idea. Okay, what is actually going on here? Why am I doing this?

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1: To be uplifting and encouraging for your family.
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1: Hey, just so you know, it's going to be really fun. It's going to be awesome. We're going to have listener uniforms for everybody very soon. Everybody who's listening right now will be required to wear it.
0: Even if you just started listening to the show?
1: Yeah.
0: Even if you don't like it?
1: Yeah,
0: like
1: we're going to distribute it to you, and you'll have to put it on immediately. Mm-hmm. And I think you're going to like it.
0: Okay.
1: The exoskeleton and stuff like that.
0: Mm-hmm.
1: We do have someone with some concerns. Left a message on our phone number here.
2: Hey, Brant, it's Danny, and I've been thinking about the listener uniforms. You know, for years and years and years, you've been talking about these uniforms. And I understand wanting to make improvements and whatnot, but the original inspiration, if I recall, was to be more like a next generation from Star Trek uniform.
0: Yeah.
2: But more and more, as I've heard about these enhancements, it kind of seems like you're creating the Borg, and I'm concerned about that. Would you address that?
1: Yeah, thank you.
0: Do you want to explain what the Borg is?
1: Well, the Borg doesn't think for itself, but
0: okay.
1: I think he's concerned about the addition that I've made of the exoskeletons.
0: Yeah.
1: That
0: I can controlling listeners.
1: I can override whatever you're doing, but that's for your own good.
0: Well, I'm sure the Borg would have said that too, right?
1: Well, they probably did, but the point is they assimilated, and that's all I'm asking you to do. 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
10: Mostly clear to partly cloudy through the night with lows around 70, a south wind at 6 to 12 miles an hour. Partly sunny Tuesday with scattered afternoon storms, the high 90. Showers and thunderstorms a good bet Tuesday night with lows in the upper 60s. I'm meteorologist Matthew Harding on Uplifting and Encouraging the River.
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0: Once I found the river, I kind of stopped listening to the other music. I just feel like it's really important to listen to the words and the messages that are in the songs. 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

0: It's Brant and Sherry on the river.
1: Okay, here we go. My own hot take. I got a hot take.
2: Oh, now you have one.
1: Coming in hot. Sure. Here we go.
2: Here we go.
1: All right.
0: Yes.
1: My hot take. Gas station coffee is awesome.
2: Oh.
1: It's really, really good out there. We're not giving gas stations enough credit.
2: Really?
1: They've upped their game all over the place. Not just Buc-ee's, not just Wawa. Everybody's
2: everybody,
1: out there.
2: Everyone has upped their game at the gas station.
1: Let's hear it for everybody. Like the whole continent.
2: The whole continent.
1: Yes.
2: My goodness.
1: I'm gesticulating wildly.
2: This is a hot take.
1: Yeah. It's really good, isn't it?

0: 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And so when I surround myself with all the positive music and all the music that reminds us that God loves us, obviously it's going to have an impact on your attitude and your actions and the way you think from day to day.
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0: It's Brant and Sherry on the river.
1: Not sure if it's as big a deal as it was when I was growing up, but it seemed like there was this attempt to make Christianity cool, or like following Jesus cool.
0: Mm-hmm.
1: Maybe if we have artists that are just as cool, if we have movies that are just as cool.
0: Yeah.
1: Or if these athletes, you know, if
0: have someone cool say that Christianity is cool, that makes
1: it cool.
0: Yeah.
1: And then generally people will understand it's cool.
0: Mm-hmm.
1: Don't wait for that to happen. I don't think it's going to happen. The cross always gets in the way, doesn't it? I mean, mm-hmm. We worship success in this culture. Look at the cross. How is that going to be cool? It's not ever going to be cool. My need for the cross, my need for that to have happened, like my gratitude for that, like that's not going to be. Don't wait. Don't wait for it to be cool.
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0: I listen to it every day in the car, and it just is a blessing to me. 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I'm Shannon. I'm from Frazeesburg, and I am the river.
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0: Hey, it's Brant, and I've got something really specific to tell you. 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Moms and dads who have carried the weight of this for years, now experiencing hope and hearing about the love of Jesus. That is the part I can't get over. You've given so much, you've done so much good, but what if we made it to an even 150? It's just four more kids, four. And for those kids and their families, it changes everything. 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
2: 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And we just pray that this song would be a huge encouragement to you guys to know that whatever giants you're facing out there are not impossible to fall to the ground in God's name.
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3: You cannot whip yourself up into a hope mode. 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What are you filled with? When you're a believer, you are filled with the Holy Spirit. You are filled with God. And the only way you maintain hope is through the power of the Holy Spirit. 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

0: 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Moms and dads who have carried the weight of this for years, now experiencing hope and hearing about the love of Jesus. That is the part I can't get over. You've given so much, you've done so much good, but what if we made it to an even 150? It's just four more kids, four. 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

0: love the river. 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And you guys have really helped me with that. I'm Marissa. I'm from Westerville, Ohio, and I am the river.
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1: 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She's Hannah. But are Heems doggo or Aim Heems rat baby?
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1: Heems are doggo.
2: Oh.
1: Yay! He still looks like a dog.
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2: This is Ann Graham Lotz with Daily Light for Daily Living. On September 11th, 2001, America was attacked. I sat transfixed with eyes glued to the television screen. I knew people at that moment were stepping into eternity, standing before God. I next thought, how many of those people are not ready to meet God? Then the wake-up call came. And how many of those people are stepping into eternity, unprepared to meet God, because people like you have been so politically correct that no one has ever shared the gospel with them? That according to John 3:16, God so loved the world that he gave his one and only Son, that whoever believes in him shall not perish but have everlasting life. Listen to me. On that day, God woke me up and set my heart on fire to tell people that through faith in Jesus, we can have peace with God. Regardless of what happens in this life, we can be safe forever. Wake up. Share the gospel with someone today. This is Ann Graham Lotz.
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0: Back in 2024, my wife and I lost our daughter at 20 weeks, and it was the hardest thing we've ever experienced. And you wrestle with God in that process, and there's a lot of mystery, there's a lot of learning, there's a lot of just grappling with what it means that God is good and that he's faithful. And the song came from that wrestle of choosing to trust that God was still in the midst of everything, that we don't always get answers, but we always get his presence, and that he's with us in the valleys. And so we can build an altar there knowing that God showed up and that he's always going to show up in those places for you, regardless of how you feel. And so you can still choose to worship him there.
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0: Uplifting and encouraging. The River.

0: Uplifting and encouraging the river, I'm producer Mike, and I'm so glad that you're here hanging out. Let's make this week a great one. You got this. Here's Mercy Me with Make It Well.
1: Make

0: Uplifting and encouraging the river, I'm producer Mike. External validation isn't always necessary, but it can be nice to be told, hey, you're doing a great job. And it can hurt a little bit when somebody that you're sitting right next to gets a bunch of praise and you don't hear anything. This past weekend, I went to a wedding shower for my friend, and usually dudes aren't at wedding showers, but he invited all the groomsmen, and the more I think about it, the more I think we were just being used to help with manual labor, because we got there early to help set up, and me and my 1'6'5" friend were setting up this balloon arch, you know, the kind that you can take pictures under, and so my buddy, who's taller than me, I'm 6 foot, I'm not short, but he's way taller than me. He's doing all the stuff that's up high, and I'm doing the stuff that's down low. And we finish it, and afterwards, the mom of the bride comes up to the two of us sitting together. She doesn't look at me or talk to me at all. She goes straight to my tall friend and says, "You did such an amazing job. It looks fantastic. Great job." And I'm just sitting there. I'm like, I know I don't need external validation, but when it's looking me right in the face and I'm not getting anything, I'm thinking, did I do okay too? Did I do my job? I don't know. Maybe I'm just the victim of having super tall friends who get the attention anytime they have to reach up.
1: Hey, it's Brant, and I've got something really specific to tell you. And honestly, it's pretty amazing.
2: 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So far this year, River listeners have helped provide surgeries for 146 kids. 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And it's not just the kids, it's their families too. Moms and dads who have carried the weight of this for years, now experiencing hope and hearing about the love of Jesus. That is the part I can't get over. You've given so much, you've done so much good, but what if we made it to an even 150? It's just four more kids, four. And for those kids and their families, it changes everything. You've been hearing about it. Maybe you've been thinking about helping. 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

0: 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Rock the Lake is back this year. 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You'll get to see Torrin Wells, Megan Woods, and John Reddick. 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So mark your calendars now. 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

Uplifting and encouraging the river, I'm producer Mike. Thanks for hanging out with me. Here's some new music. It's Tasha Layton with Meet Me in the Valley.

0: uplifting and encouraging the river. I'm producer Mike. Have you ever had somebody break their word to you? Like you told them to not tell anyone a secret that you had, something you didn't want to share, and they went and blabbed it anyway. I've been there. I've had those kind of things shared in a way that I don't want, and it made me not trust the person because I couldn't trust their word. Now, the opposite of that is God. And that's what we talked about this past week in church. My pastor talked about the story of Abraham and the covenant that he made with God. God promised Abraham that he would have many descendants, and Abraham couldn't believe it. Abraham was an older dude, his wife was thought to be barren, and he didn't know how this was possible. But God made a way, and he delivered on his promise. Not only did Abraham have so many descendants, but one of the people that came from his line was Jesus himself. It's amazing to see how God always fulfills what he says. And if you get a promise from God, you know with 1000% certainty that that will happen. You can trust him no matter what.
1: Hey, it's Brant, and I've got something really specific to tell you. And honestly, it's pretty amazing. 146. 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That's what you have done. And it's not just the kids, it's their families too. Moms and dads who have carried the weight of this for years, now experiencing hope and hearing about the love of Jesus. That is the part I can't get over. You've given so much, you've done so much good, but what if we made it to an even 150? It's just four more kids, four. And for those kids and their families, it changes everything. You've been hearing about it, maybe you've been thinking about helping. This is the moment. 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
1: I'm Josh, she's Hannah, but are Heem's doggo or Am Heem's rat baby?
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1: Heem's our doggo.
2: Aww.
1: Yay! 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

0: Uplifting and encouraging the river, I'm producer Mike. It's graduation season, and maybe it's making you think back to your graduation. Whether that was recently or a little bit longer than you'd like to admit, that's okay. There's no judgment here. Maybe you got a senior superlative when you graduated. Maybe you were voted most likely to fill in the blank. Or maybe, like me, you didn't get one. What would your senior superlative be now? You can call or text to share, 800-609-1049. I was homeschooled. I had a graduating class of one, so I didn't have any senior superlatives. Although, technically, I guess I could have had them all. But now, mine would be most likely to steer any conversation towards roller coasters. I've ridden so many roller coasters. It is my favorite topic of conversation. I will talk roller coasters with anybody. I don't care who you are. I will talk about roller coasters with you. And I always look at it as a victory whenever I can steer a conversation toward roller coasters. Even if we weren't talking about them in the first place, I always smile to myself when I do that. You can share your senior superlative, the one that you would have now, when you call or text 800-609-1049.
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2: Two verses in Proverbs appear right together, and they seem to contradict one another. One says, "Do not answer a fool according to his folly." And the next verse says, "Answer a fool according to his folly." So which should we do when we hear someone making a fool of himself? Well, it depends on how we answer. If we argue, we become as big a fool as the other. But if we wait for the right opportunity and share a word of wisdom that will help, then we have done the person a favor. We need wisdom from God to know when to answer and when to remain quiet. 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
3: Good Monday morning, and thanks for joining us from the Ohio AgNet, the voice you know with the News You Trust studio, sponsored by BASF and Veltima Fungicide. Proven number one for the toughest corn diseases with long-lasting residual when you need to be confident your fungicide will perform. I'm Dusty Sonnenberg reporting. Taking a quick look at your agricultural headlines, a new Federal Reserve report shows problems in the ag economy. While ag land values grew by 3% in several Midwestern states year over year, a new report from the Federal Reserve Bank of Chicago shows strain in agriculture with falling cash rents, rising loan rollovers, tightening credit, and near break-even cash flows on farms. A letter from the Federal Reserve Bank based on a survey of 104 ag lenders in Iowa, Illinois, Indiana, Wisconsin, and Michigan also found land values dipped by 1% since the fourth quarter of 2025. The survey also shows a number of farms sold, acreage sold, and farms listed for sale were all down compared to 1 year ago. Stay tuned. We'll be back with your markets after this.
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0: 13.
1: NOPA crush report for April had 212 million bushels, which was 200 million, or rather 2 million bushels below expectations. Still 11% higher year on year. The SEP to April NOPA crush record was 1.735 million bushels, up 13%. That aligns well with USDA's current annual crush forecast. Internationally, we saw ethanol prices in Brazil down sharply on Friday. That's counter seasonal as well, further pressuring probably the global corn market. I'm Ryan Martin.
0: Thanks, Ryan. Let's take a look now at what's been going on in the overnight markets and a big turnaround since Friday. 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Well, July corn is currently trading up 12 and a half cents at 468 and a quarter, and December new crop corn is up 11 and a half, $4.92 and one half cent per bushel. July soybeans are up 21 and a quarter cent at 11.98 and one quarter cent, with November new crop beans trading 22 cents higher at 11.92 and three quarters, and wheat for July currently up 18 and a half cents, $6.54 and one quarter cent per bushel. Thanks for joining us and have a great day, everyone. 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
1: Your family is special and unique, and one of the ways that that's most on display is at those oh-so-fun family reunions. Something always goes a little crazy and a little different.
0: I'm keeping my mouth shut over here.
1: I can tell. His lips were literally pursed. He's like, nope, saying a thing.
0: Not today.
1: And with summertime coming up, a lot of family reunions are on the schedule, on the calendar at this point. We just had my husband's side of the family reunion this weekend.
0: And you're here, so you survived.
1: We survived. No, they're amazing. They're lovely. And I remember talking just this last week about the things I was looking forward to. I said I really wanted the homemade french fries that his uncle makes. Got them.
0: Yes.
1: His mom brings these cheddar and broccoli squares.
0: Yeah.
1: Got them.
0: All right. Two for two.
1: And then every year that I've been a part of this, his cousin Grace brings these oatmeal cream pie cookies.
0: Ooh, and did you get these too?
1: No.
0: What?
1: No.
0: What happened?
1: And let me tell you, she walks in with this lovely plate of cookies that she got from a bakery, and they were delicious, but they weren't her homemade oatmeal cream pie cookies, and my heart was broken. And as a pregnant lady who was craving something, I wanted to look at her and be like, what have you done?
0: You should have just looked at your stomach and said, you've deprived him.
1: And I was going to tell her, so this is me publicly shaming her, I suppose, because I was going to tell her in person and be like, you know that I'm going to call you out on the river on Monday, and I never got the chance. So
0: you're
1: welcome for making me so sad I didn't get my oatmeal cream pie cookies. But I think the thing that made this just so wild and unique is we're all hanging out outside. I'm crying over no cookies. And in the backyard, out of nowhere, runs these two baby goats.
0: Goats?
1: Little baby goats.
0: Goats.
1: Coming out of nowhere. And I was like, what is going on? I start, like, I get up immediately, and it takes me a second to move. So I'm like, I've got to go see these baby goats. Uh-huh. But then the owner comes running, and then all the teenagers that are there go running towards them, and it's this goat free for all, and I really wanted them to be the fainting goats. They didn't.
0: Were they the screaming goats?
1: No. They were more just stand and stare.
0: Yeah.
1: But as I waddled over, because I wanted to pet a little baby goat, I wasn't fast enough. So here's my plea. If you have little baby goats, can I pet them? I really want to, and I didn't get to at this family reunion. I didn't waddle fast enough.
0: You had Hannah craving goat.
1: No,
0: on your apocalypse bingo card. You go ahead and check that box today.
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1: Don't wish today away. 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
1: The River.

0: This is the River Morning Show. We're Josh and Hannah.
1: They are filled with love and some of your most chaotic memories. They are your family reunions.
0: Oh, I remember those days.
1: It is family reunion season as summer comes along. I'm sure you have one on your calendar, your schedule. And I want to know, what makes yours unique?
0: The business meeting.
1: Yes, you need to expound on this.
0: Okay, I will.
1: Why is there a business meeting that is a part of your family reunion?
0: This is when my wife's grandparents were alive, and her grandpa was the oldest Morrison.
1: Uh-huh.
0: And so he was the chair of the committee.
1: Of the family reunion?
0: Of the family reunion. And they would have minutes of who had new jobs and what babies had been born and if anyone had passed.
1: And they're calling this all to order. Like, you're all seated. And this is business time.
0: You were not messing around. And they would go over the budget, like the family budget.
1: What?
0: Not the day in, day out, but for the reunion, because you got to get the paper products.
1: Do they call people out of, like, you didn't bring your portion?
0: No, thankfully, no. The only time they mention names is when, like, important things that people would actually care about. There was no holding to account.
1: This
0: was not Festivus.
1: This is intimidating. That's what I was thinking.
0: I got a lot of problems with your people. And now you got to hear about it. It was not that. I am so, so grateful.
1: Goodness gracious. But you can tell every family has their little quirky moments, definitely at those family reunions. Would love to hear about yours. Call or text 800-609-1049. Rachel, what were yours like?
2: Our reunion also had a fund, but the way we got money for our fund to pay for the plates and all that, the rental of the plates and everything, was we had an auction.
0: And
2: it was so fun because people would bring, like, little kids' toys, so kids are excited to see.
1: Cute.
2: We usually labeled if it was a kid or an adult gift, but you could bring a right elephant gift. People made things, or it could be a family heirloom that you would get, like, for $5 and find out it was grandpa's old mug or
0: something. That's cool.
2: It was so much fun.
0: I almost want to go back and do it all over again with the auction.
1: Almost.
0: Almost.
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0: Uplifting and encouraging the river. This is the River Morning Show. This might be just what you need today. I know I needed it. It's from author and speaker Lisa Turkhurst.
1: What did we learn?
0: I do. I feel like I learned a thing or two. She said, can I remind you of something powerfully true and encouraging today?
2: Always.
0: Like, I'm connected. Mm-hmm. Yes, please. She says, God is a God of completion. He makes promises and he keeps them. He fulfills them. Even if we don't see it in this life, he will complete what he has set out to complete.
2: Yes.
0: He will finish what he started. And we can find great comfort in that truth. She says, so think of your unfinished story. I'm thinking of the unfinished stories of people I care about who are in the, quote, wilderness right now. Mm-hmm. A wilderness of their own making and choosing. I have people like that in my life.
2: Yeah.
0: You probably do as well. Maybe you feel like you're in the wilderness, and that's okay. She finishes by saying God is working, and he is fulfilling his promises. And again, I don't know if you needed it, but I need it.
2: Mm-hmm.
0: And I'm going to hang on to that today.
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3: 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You're

0: Psalm 63 talks about God's love being better than life, and that is so true. When I think of the goodness of Jesus and all that he has done for me, I can't help but praise God. And this song, Worthy of It All, just puts it all in perspective. When I just think of all of the great things that God has done, what he continues to do, and not just because of what he's done, but just because of who he is, he's worthy of all of our praise, all of our strength. The Bible instructs us to love him with all of our heart, soul, and mind. Why? Because he deserves nothing less. He is worthy of it all.
1: The story that made the song.
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1: I think we've all been personally victimized by Finding Nemo.
0: There are a lot of traumatizing moments in those movies.
1: It's not even the opening scene. Finding Nemo really set us up to believe that the anglerfish is the ultimate deep sea nightmare.
0: Have you seen these things?
1: Yeah, it has the glowing lure and the razor teeth.
0: Yeah, they're not just razor sharp. They're as big as my fingers. Mm-hmm. Like, it's terrifying.
1: Okay, but is it? That's the question. So we've been led to believe that it's basically the monster under the bed, but saltier, right?
0: Yeah.
1: But scientists just spotted one of these guys way closer to the surface than usual.
0: Yeah.
1: It usually lives like deep into the depths of the ocean.
0: People have been losing their minds about this thing.
1: Because, Josh, it's teeny tiny.
0: What do you mean it's teeny tiny?
1: It's like maybe 6 inches long, like the size of a fun-sized candy bar.
0: Are you serious?
1: We've been so small? We've been so terrified of this fish, and it looks like a cute little snack.
0: I thought that thing was going to snack on my head.
1: No, that's what Finding Nemo did to us.
0: Yeah.
1: Led us astray. And the best part is, like, this little guy, you get this video of him, and he's just swimming vertically up to the sun. It's like his little lure wasn't enough. He needed to swim into the sunlight. That's been his inspiration the whole time.
0: Maybe he thinks that's his dad.
1: Maybe.
0: Back to Finding
1: Maybe.
0: Nemo.
1: Maybe. It like, could be.
0: You've got a great lure.
1: I know.
0: Teach me your ways. Oh, wait. I can't breathe up here. Oh, wait. I'm dying.
1: I know. I don't know how to say this.
0: He passed.
1: Yeah, our poor little fishy friend. His ending moments was seeing this bright sun, which was so sweet.
0: But they're tiny. They're really
1: itty-bitty.
0: Small.
1: They're like, I mean, at least this guy was. He can fit in the palm of your hand.
0: Are they all that small?
1: I think there are different types, but I don't think they're nearly as big as you think.
0: Huh.
1: And that just goes to show that Finding Nemo, don't believe everything you watch. Don't believe it.
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1: Joe during your workday.
0: And Haley in the afternoons. 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
0: Thanks for listening.
1: And welcome to the River Family.

0: Glad to have you along. We're Josh and Hannah. This is the River Morning Show, and it's time to play a little fill in the blank.
1: How old are you?
2: I'm not telling.
0: This is how old I am. You can fill in the blank. How old are you? Now, you know you're getting old when. Call or text 800-609-1049. For me, I'm becoming the waves at every car that goes past while I'm walking my dog guy.
3: That's a sign that you're old?
0: The reason I say that is because our neighborhood used to have a guy that did that, and he would wave every time. But he would wave with the hand holding the poop bag.
3: I love it so much.
0: He was like flinging this.
3: No!
0: And he couldn't turn his neck. So he'd like turn, you know, he'd shuffle,
3: fella.
0: Turn his whole body and wave at you.
3: Well, how kind is it that even with his hands full, he's still willing to wave?
0: I'm just trying to be nice, too. Like, we've lived in this neighborhood for like six years now.
3: Okay. And you're just now starting to wave?
0: It's about time I should smile and say hello.
3: You've been ignoring humans?
0: I'm walking the dog.
3: I'm walking here.
0: Okay. I've got my blinders on. I'm making sure he doesn't leave a deposit
3: in any, fair.
0: Quote, bank. He's not supposed to be depositing. So anyway, maybe too, since I'm trying to be nice as I'm getting older, maybe this means I won't be the crotchety guy. Maybe I'll be like the nice old man who gives kids Werther's Original or something.
3: You know what? Everyone needs that person in their life. So maybe, I appreciate you standing up and being willing.
4: Maybe I'll be that guy. You know, you're getting old when. Call or text 800-6...
3: You can do it. 800.
4: I forgot the number.
3: 609-1049.
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1: How old are you?
2: I'm not telling.
0: You know you're getting old when you start waving at every car that passes you by when you're walking your dog.
3: I didn't know that was like a it came with age type thing.
0: I feel like it is because, again, there was an old patriarch of the neighborhood when we moved in, and that's what he did.
3: So maybe it's a graduation from that Midwest, like, no teeth smile. You know when you walk past somebody and you just do the, it's the head nod with the little no teeth smile. Then as you get older, it's the wave. You get more excited?
0: No, I'm trying to be a more decent human being.
3: Okay, all right.
0: Because that guy was super nice, even though he waved at us with poop. He always waved at us with the doggy bag hand.
3: I'm glad you elaborated.
0: Excuse me, sir. Anyway, you can join in. How would you fill in that blank? You know you're getting old when. 800-609-1049. Call or text. Hi, The River. What's your name?
4: I'd rather not say.
0: I understand. How would you fill in the blank? You know you're getting old when.
4: I'm at work and I pull a tissue out of my sleeve. Don't think anything of it. Dab my nose and my coworker looks at me horrified and says, "Oh my gosh, you just did what my grandma does." I'm old.
3: Age is just a number. It's all about the heart.
0: Listen, it's fine. Embrace it because you'll forget about it in about 5 minutes anyway.
5: The River. My 9-year-old nephew ended up in the ER recently. Thankfully, he's great now. 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
12: Heating up to the low 90s for today with an increasing southwesterly wind, and we have a chance for thunderstorms by the afternoon with more activity this evening and tonight with a risk of severe storms and heavy rain.
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1: News that'll make you go,
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3: Josh, what in this wild, wacky world did you find today?
0: In South Korea, two men were arrested after stealing what they thought was a pile of scrap iron in front of a woman's college.
3: Oh.
0: Well, sometimes people will put trash out like free, come take the scrap metal. So they thought this was just, wow, we've hit the jackpot. There's a lot of scrap metal out here. Let's just take it.
3: Okay, so it looked like scrap metal, but really it was...
0: And pieces of modern art valued at $45,000. You've seen some of those art sculptures, right? Where it looks like literally they just dropped parts of an airplane onto the lawn.
3: Including the one that was literally just a piece of yarn.
0: Yeah. Yeah, so they are, and this is my assumption now, these guys, while they're in jail, mentally and emotionally vibing with the guy who ate the duct-taped banana art.
3: Yeah, I forgot about that one.
0: And the guy who left his glasses on the floor at an art gallery, and everyone was like, ooh, inspiring. They took pictures of it. He just left his glasses on the floor.
3: We're so easily entertained.
0: I have never understood art. And this confirms I never will.
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1: Josh and Hannah, this is the River Morning Show. Get introspective for just a second. How do you feel today? Would you say you're ultimately confident, victorious, deserving of glory and honor, energized and ready to conquer the world? If your hand was raised to any of those things, congratulations. I think you're probably in the minority because I don't really ever feel many of those things. And this isn't like, oh, feel bad for Josh. I'm just being honest. I think for most of us, our daily existence, while good, is full of struggle, external and internal. Mm-hmm. So take that list, for example. I feel opposite most of the time. Ultimately confident, I most of the time wonder if what I'm doing is the right thing. Like, a lot. How am I messing this up? Victorious. Most days, there's something I feel defeated by. Mm. Deserving of glory and honor. No way, dude. I know me, and that ain't me. And energized and ready to conquer the world. I'm exhausted most of the time. So I know people are raising their hands to that. You may have as well. But right there, right at the end of that, is the good news. Jesus is so good. He knew we'd be like this. So he opened the door to us. In Matthew 11:28, Jesus said, "Come to me, all of you who are weary and carry heavy burdens, and I will give you rest." Mm-hmm. One of the amazing things about Jesus, one of the things I love and appreciate so much, and the list is never ending, but what I love is that you don't have to be confident or victorious or deserving or energized to come to him. We so often think, probably because people are this way, that we've got to clean ourselves up and be presentable before we'll be acceptable. Mm-hmm. And for Jesus, it's just the opposite. And that verse says it right there. Let's cut away all the stuff and get down to the bare bones. All you have to be to come to Jesus is tired. That's the only requirement. And he is ready and waiting for you, arms open wide.
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4: Dr. Melvin Parsbrooker. I invented the sump pump.
3: Ah, the sump pump. 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
1: This is the River Morning Show. Glad to have you along. We're Josh and Hannah.
2: Your pet should not have to come with warning labels. And yet, here we are. My parents are watching our 9-month-old 100-pound puppy for the first time over the long weekend. And we started making a list of all the things we need to bring them and tell them about. And oh my word, the more I wrote, the more unhinged this dog became.
1: Well, and here's the thing too. This is good practice for the first time you leave the house
2: with
1: the baby.
2: True. That's actually a really good
1: point.
2: When
1: the baby's born.
2: But I hope the baby doesn't have half the chaotic, I don't even want to call them issues.
1: No, it's
2: preferences.
1: It's issues.
2: Dog has.
1: Call it issues.
2: I know. Here's kind of how my letter started.
1: Okay.
2: Dear Mom and Dad, thank you so much for watching our fur baby.
1: Mm-hmm.
2: By the way, you might need to know that he is scared of hardwood floors, has to have a bedtime snack or he pukes. 50% of the time, he won't go potty outside alone. You have to go with him.
1: Oh, okay.
2: He doesn't bark when he wants something. He sings.
1: What does
2: it's
1: that sound like?
2: Yawn, sing-songy thing.
1: No, you gotta make
2: the noise. I can't. It's so high-pitched. I can't even do it. Whatever you're imagining, it's worse.
1: Okay.
2: He's scared of Diet Coke cans, specifically the gold ones, and ice cubes.
1: What?
2: When on a walk, he's not biting you. He wants to hold your hand with his teeth.
1: What in the world?
2: He thinks he's a 10-pound cat, probably because he wants to be like his kitty brother.
1: Yeah, yeah.
2: Oh, and this one. He toots every time he gets on the couch. So have so much fun. And please, please hesitate to reach out with questions.
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14: Weather. Heating up to the low 90s for today with an increasing southwesterly wind, and we have a chance for thunderstorms by the afternoon with more activity this evening and tonight with the risk of severe storms and heavy rain.
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0: Near record highs today. Are you serious? This is the River Morning Show. We're Josh and Hannah. Good morning.
1: And here's a happy heart story for you. A guy named Daniel and his wife have been trying to have a baby for years. And after going through IVF, they're finally 24 weeks along with their little girl.
0: Yes, sir, ma'am, everyone.
1: And just this week, his wife asked him to install the car seat so that their dog can just get used to it being in there. I thought that was smart.
0: What's this contraption?
1: Yeah, we need to do that for Bear.
0: Mm-hmm.
1: Daniel said it took him a back-breaking hour, a couple YouTube videos, and a lot of prayer to figure it out.
0: I remember the first time we took a child home, I was afraid they weren't going to let me take the kid because I didn't have the seat in right.
1: Oh, yeah.
0: I had to, like, wrestle this
1: thing. I really need to have Chris try this out because I did not think that far ahead. Well, when his wife came out, she found him just standing there staring at it.
0: Mm-hmm.
1: And he told her, it took me forever, but I'm really proud. I got my baby girl's car seat installed.
0: Oh, good job, buddy.
1: And that's when it hit them both. They both just broke out in tears, sobbing, excited and praising Jesus for the blessing that's on the way. And Daniel just ended with this, I just can't wait to be a dad.
0: Yeah.
1: It's so sweet.
0: He's already doing it, man.
1: I know. It's already happening. And that's a happy heart story for you.

0: found the river, I kind of stopped listening to the other music. I just feel like it's really important to listen to the words and the messages that are in the songs. I just feel like it's so important that it always just remains on the air, and I really want to support it because I find a lot of strength from listening.
1: Lives are changed when you give to the river.
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0: Torrin Wells, Breathe On It, new music. This is the River Morning Show. We're Josh and Hannah. Now, you never want to wish away the present in hopes of the future.
1: Sure.
0: You got to be like in the moment,
1: yeah.
0: Right? Well, there are times when we need to recognize what's coming. And what's coming, Hannah, is a deadline.
1: Ooh, that sounds like pressure.
0: August 2nd is the deadline. That's the last day to sign up for the River's Egyptian excursion.
1: Yes!
0: Cannot wait for that. So here's what's going to happen. All right, Haley and I and you are headed to Egypt, and we are going to see with you together the pyramids, the Valley of the Kings, the cruise along the Nile. It's going to be happening. We're going to see some of the oldest structures on Earth.
1: That's amazing.
0: And as we see ancient temples and sites dedicated to false gods, yes, we will. It's Egypt.
1: Right.
0: That's
1: right,
0: kind
1: right.
0: of
1: it's part
0: all
1: of
0: they
1: history.
0: Had.
1: Yep.
0: We're going to worship and recognize Jesus, the one true God.
1: Amen.
0: In those places together. The God who orchestrated the days, years, and millennia of history to work for his glory and for our good. This is going to be epic, but there is a deadline. Okay, so we're looking off into the future. November 2nd, we take off. August 2nd is the deadline. Why wait till then?
1: Don't do it.
0: No.
1: Don't do it.
0: Go ahead and sign up now. Purchase your trip. You can see the itinerary. Everything you need to know is when you text the word Egypt to 800-609-1049. Text Egypt

0: We're Josh and Hannah. This is the River Morning Show. Going to be a hot day up near 90, and we could have severe storms rolling through a little bit later. Ooh. What are you pouty facing with the heat over there?
1: Well, you normally like the heat. I told you.
0: Listen, we just played the Heat Miser song for you.
1: Our AC isn't working.
0: Oh.
1: So that's a whole new level of chaos.
2: Would you look at that?
1: That has been a spiraling doom for my sleeping.
2: Mr. Cold Miser. I know. Yeah, okay.
1: I'm eating my words a little.
0: Anyway, hi. It's the River Morning Show. There's a lot of stuff out there. So much of our daily lives, we find ourselves being pulled away from God and his perfect plan for us. Distraction, jealousy, selfish priorities, darkness, the list goes on. Mm. You're probably thinking of a few hang-ups in that list, and it's okay. So am I. Actually, I should probably say, and so am I. Yeah, that sounds more like it. That's why a place like the river is so important. And lest you think I'm going to be patting everybody here on the back, that's not the case. What I'm doing is patting you on the back. Because you are how the river is here. Your support is how the river exists. To help keep the focus on Jesus, to make a runway in your heart for gratitude and for feeling complete in what God has done for you and provided for you and for me, instead of looking over the fence at somebody else's green grass and going, I want that.
1: Right.
0: We're so grateful instead for everything God has done in our lives. When

0: you give, you're helping to prioritize God's ways and God's plan to push back the dark. It's so good and so needed and so important. And so you're invited to be a part of what God is doing through the river. You can be the one shouting his name from the rooftops and changing your community and changing the world. 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
1: Hey, it's Brant, and I've got something really specific to tell you. 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That is the part I can't get over. You've given so much, you've done so much good, but what if we made it to an even 150? It's just four more kids, four. 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
12: Heating up to the low 90s for today with an increasing southwesterly wind, and we have a chance for thunderstorms by the afternoon with more activity this evening and tonight, with the risk of severe storms and heavy rain.
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0: We're Josh and Hannah. This is the River Morning Show. Now, think of the prankster in your life. Now, no matter if you love those thoughts or have a little dread, and your heart maybe sank to your stomach because you don't like Prankster Joe or whatever his name is, please know this, it's going to be okay. Because it's senior prank season, and I want to know the best non-violent senior prank.
1: Non-disruptive or destructive.
0: We're not breaking things or vandalizing or doing anything illegal. Take those and toss them. I don't want to hear about that. What I want, though, is to share the best non-violent senior prank that you were a part of or that you saw or heard about. Call or text 800-609-1049. For example, my brother's senior class. They went through late one night before a school day, and anybody's locker who was unlocked, they took all the contents from that locker and tossed them into a pile on the gym floor.
1: I would argue that that is destructive.
0: No, because
1: how in the world do you find your stuff?
0: They didn't destroy anything. They just mixed it in with everybody else.
1: What if my Snickers was in there?
0: They probably ate that.
1: Somebody took my Snickers.
0: I will appreciate because I was the kid who had all my homework from the year in a pile at the bottom of my locker, and I never locked my locker. But my brother knew which locker was mine, and he said, "Not that one."
1: So I very much. He was watching out.
0: He was because he knew my life would have been over because like every day I'm like, I can't find this thing. So he protected me there. But that was one of the best non-violent senior pranks I can remember. Would love to hear yours too. Call or text 800-609-1049.
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0: I listen to it every day in the car, and it just is a blessing to me. 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I work as a social worker at hospice, and there's some things that I have to just do that's not very easy, and it's just like when I need it, it comes right through, and Jesus helps me in that moment. I'm Shannon. I'm from Frazeesburg, and I am the river.
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0: the Kingdom, they were the headline act for Rock the Lake last year. 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
1: Ooh, let's go.
0: Rock the Lake is going to be incredible. Please do come. And again, it's a free show. 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It's graduation season, which also means it's senior prank season.
1: Oh, and boy.
0: I'm hoping you will share one that was nonviolent. We don't want to ruin anybody's possessions. We don't want to hurt anyone. We don't want to do anything illegal. But man, can this be fun. So call or text 800-609-1049. Got a few people on the text line, Producer Mike.
2: Janet said we moved our math teacher's classroom out to the courtyard. And she taught there all day.
0: That's amazing.
1: No way. What a champ.
0: Yeah, that's incredible.
1: Good sport.
2: Jesse said the seniors in my school filled the principal's office with hundreds and hundreds and hundreds of balloons.
0: Yeah.
2: And some of them may have contained glitter.
1: Oh, that's still there today, for sure.
0: It's not violent. But man, is that frustrating.
1: Yes.
0: Oh my goodness. Hannah, did your class do a senior prank? Did you involved
1: in
0: anything?
1: Yeah, and it was funny. The senior class brought in like pillows and sleeping bags the morning of and pretended like we had spent the entire night there and lined the hallways with the whole senior class.
0: Yeah.
1: I didn't actually participate. I was on like the journalism team, so I was taking the photos whatnot.
0: You were documenting.
1: Yes. So I need to figure out if those still exist anywhere. But it was like the teachers walk in, got him.
0: I like that. It's very innocent, but also like, what?
1: Yeah, what's happening here?
0: Jordan, the best nonviolent senior prank you were a part of or that you remember?
3: I'm from Idaho, little rural farm town, so these other kids who had worked on their family's farm, they had some pigs. And they did get permission from one of the principals.
0: Okay, I was going to say, this sounds violent.
3: And now they brought three pigs and wrote the numbers 1, 2, and 4.
1: Yes.
3: And let them loose into the school.
1: I've heard of people doing this before.
3: There was no three. So it took them a while to figure out there was no three, but they let them loose, and it was quite a spectacle to see that day.
0: So the prank not only is there's pigs loose in the school, but whoever's rounding them up thinks there's one
1: mass
0: missing.
1: Chaos.
3: Yeah, correct.
0: So, genius.
1: This little piggy went to biology. This one went to gym, and this one didn't exist.
3: Right.
4: Here's what's coming up.
0: Okay, you might have just now learned about that story. It's all good. But other things you're supposed to know by now. You can share what you learned embarrassingly late in life. Conversation is coming at 7:34 on the River Morning Show. When it comes to important information, for every person there is a moment of knowing. I'm Josh from the River Morning Show. 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
6: Kensei had a lot of struggles before brain balance. He also had sensory sensitivities. He ended up getting diagnosed with ADHD. 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

0: 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Good morning.
1: It was so embarrassing, but you are not alone. So it's time to share. What is something you learned embarrassingly late in life?
0: We've all got one, so don't you sit there and be like, I'm going to sit on my hands and just listen to these fools.
1: Call or text 800-609-1049. It can be a little factoid, maybe a skill you didn't realize the rest of the world knew, and you've just been sitting in the dark. For example.
0: Yeah, I was going to say, did you just recently discover something?
1: You know what? I feel like at this point, it's pretty common knowledge that I didn't know this, but we have to bring it back every so often because it's that much of a fail. I didn't know until far too late in life that little baby carrots are just full grown carrots shaved down.
0: I had no clue.
1: I'm so embarrassed by that. But if somebody would have asked me, where do baby carrots come from? I would have been like, I got nothing.
0: The thing is, in my head, I would pick them like beans. But carrots grow in the ground. I'm so off on this.
1: I think if I had sat there and thought about it, I wouldn't have come to the conclusion that they're just full-grown carrots shaved down. I would have thought that they were a different breed of carrot that still grew in the ground. But we're smaller.
0: And you pull them up and there's like six on a vine or something.
1: Yeah. I don't know if Bugs Bunny led me astray. I'm not really sure, but I really didn't know that till far too late in life.
0: Well, you're not alone.
1: Okay, good.
0: Because also something that I didn't find out until way too late in life, and I'm trying to remember when I learned this. I think I had gotten frustrated again because I went to the wrong side at the gas pump.
1: Yeah?
0: And my wife was with me. She's like, your car tells you which side your gas thing.
1: Yeah, the little arrow.
0: Didn't know that's what the arrow was for. I always wondered, what's with that design? And then never asked anybody.
1: You know what? They do make it aggressively small.
0: It is really tiny.
1: So I bet you're not alone in learning that.
0: Yeah, so if you don't know, you can't remember what side the gas tank goes into, on your car, look at the gas pump symbol on your dashboard. There's an arrow there. It's pointing at where the nozzle goes.
1: It's so helpful.
0: Genius.
1: What is that thing you learned embarrassingly late in life? 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
12: The River Weather. Heating up to the low 90s for today with an increasing southwesterly wind, and we have a chance for thunderstorms by the afternoon with more activity this evening and tonight, with a risk of severe storms and heavy rain.
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1: It's that thing you learned embarrassingly late in life.
2: Mm-hmm.
1: It is okay. This is a safe space to share it because you do not stand alone.
0: Is it safe? Because we're going to laugh.
1: We're going to laugh, but it's because you can laugh at us too.
0: Okay.
1: I learned really late in life that baby carrots were just big old carrots shaved down.
0: And I learned late in life the arrow next to the gas pump icon tells you which side to stick the nozzle in your car.
1: Look, there's a lot to be edumacated on, and sometimes you miss a few pieces along the way.
0: I got me a college degree. I've been here for 4 decades.
1: And I still didn't know that.
0: Still learning this one.
1: So it is your turn to share. What's that thing that you learned embarrassingly late in life? Call or text 800-609-1049. Carol, what was that for you?
3: I did not know that pickles were pickled cucumbers.
1: You know what? They become so vastly different. Yeah. Like, how is someone supposed to put two and two together?
0: I'm with you on that, friend. It's okay.
3: I had no idea. Because I kept trying to find pickles. Because I was going to try making pickling pickles, which I don't know why I thought that was a thing. But that's what I was doing.
0: Well, at least you could have been like, all right, I'm going to plant a cucumber. And I'm going to plant dill. And hopefully they intermingle in the ground somehow.
3: Well, I didn't even know. I mean, I had no clue because I don't like cucumbers at all.
1: Oh, yeah. So not even on your radar. Did somebody have to tell you or was it just through your own research that you figured it out?
3: Oh, no. I'm sure it was either my mom or my sister. And I'm sure they tortured me endlessly about it.
1: Eyes rolling, but laughing the whole way through. Oh, my goodness.
0: Thanks again for calling. Okay, Brittany, what's something you learned way too late in life?
4: Yeah, my kids just told me recently that when turtles hibernate, they breathe through their butt.
1: I cannot tell you how much I hope that is true. Oh, I need that to be factual.
0: I'm not going to Google it, though. That's going to mess up my algorithm.
4: Yeah, don't go there.
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0: Uplifting and encouraging music is on the river.
1: And this is the story that made the song.
2: Hey guys, Phil Wickham here. I've got a brand new song out called It Really Is Amazing Grace. I'm just taking that beautiful hymn that we all know and love, Amazing Grace, added a new chorus and a new bridge to it. I love this song so much. And when I did some reading about it, I realized that this song, you guys, was written by a slave trader. This man named John Newton was slave trading on ships in the 18th century. And in the middle of a storm, he cried out to God, saying, God, if you help me, I give my life to you. And after that moment, he survived the storm. And little by little, he understood what that prayer meant. He gave his life to Jesus, and Jesus changed his life. He went on to becoming a pastor and a minister and someone who spoke out against slavery. It's a testament to the grace of God at work in someone's life. And though we're not all slave traders, we all are in need of God's grace. And that's why I think this song's connected with so many people over the years. It's a joy to be a small part of the huge story of this song, and I invite you all to sing it out with me. It really is Amazing Grace.
1: The story that made the song.
0: On the river.

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1: Is that real? True story.
2: True story. In the Bible, in the book of Luke, Jesus is traveling with his disciples, and he stops at a home in a small village where two sisters live, Martha and Mary. Martha immediately goes into full hosting mode. She's cleaning, cooking, probably checking if the water is boiling every 30 seconds. She's trying to make everything perfect because, well, it's Jesus.
0: Jesus is there. Time to put out the fine china.
2: Yes, but Mary does something completely different. She just sits down at Jesus' feet and listens to him talk. No helping. She's not chopping a single vegetable. She's just fully present. And Martha, as you can imagine, just keeps getting more and more frustrated. So she finally speaks up, basically saying, Jesus, don't you care that my sister just left me to do all the work by myself? Tell her to help me.
0: That is such a... Dad!
2: Yeah! Seriously. And Jesus responds.
0: Martha the tattletale.
2: Yes. He responds, but not how she expected. He just gently says, Martha, you're worried and upset about many things, but only one thing is truly needed. Mary has chosen what is better, and it won't be taken away from her.
0: Wow.
2: And Jesus isn't saying chores don't matter. He's not saying that hospitality is wrong. He's pointing out that Martha got so caught up in doing for him that she missed the chance to be with him. Mary understood something Martha was too busy to see. That it wasn't just another guest in the house. This was the Son of God sitting in her living room. And that moment wouldn't come again in the same way.
0: It's like that Phil Wickham song, The King is in the Room.
2: Yes, mm-hmm. Yes. So Jesus just gently corrects Martha because the better thing wasn't...

0: This is the River Morning Show. We're Josh and Hannah. Another hot day today, near a record high, and we could have strong storms later, so be aware of that. Thanks for listening.
1: News you can use this morning as high school seniors get ready for that next phase of life. A new study looked at which college majors tend to have the best long-term payoff.
0: All right, I'm listening.
1: I don't know if these will be too shocking, but just fun to know. Engineering and architecture topped the list by like a mile.
0: Yep.
1: Followed by business and economics, security and protective services, which I think that's probably computer security these days.
0: See. Yep.
1: Agriculture and natural resources round out the list, and that includes like biology and health.
0: Wow. All right. So
1: I know.
0: Off you go, kids.
1: Yeah. If you want that ROI, those are your options. In the world of Ohio sports, the Cleveland Cavaliers take on the New York Knicks tonight in game one of the Eastern Conference Finals at Madison Square Garden.
0: Let's go, boys!
1: More in Ohio sports, the Cleveland Guardians.
0: I'm so nervous about
1: this. You're going to be all right. I love that you have all your Cavs gear on.
0: I do.
1: It's going to be okay. It's just the first game.
0: All the vibes.
1: Yeah.
0: Let's go.
1: It's just the first game.
0: Okay, sorry. Go ahead. Continue.
1: The Cleveland Guardians hit six home runs in Sunday's 10-3 victory against Cincinnati. Love the Ohio rivalry. Uh-huh. I'm assuming you watched some of it, Josh.
0: Well, my son was having his last orchestra performance.
1: That's right.
0: I was watching it on my phone in terms of the score changing.
1: Yeah.
0: And I kept showing my youngest son. I was like, they did it again. Another home run.
1: I know.
0: They
1: I want to see again. These. I need to go back and watch the recap to see these home runs. That's
0: Kaboom.
1: Really exciting.
0: They won big yesterday, too.
1: Oh, like, did they?
0: Yeah, they won 8-1 or something against
1: behind,
0: Detroit.
1: Yeah.
0: So they're doing great.
1: Okay, that's fun.
0: They're doing great.
1: And we're not done with Ohio sports because you know the Memorial Tournament is just

0: around the corner, and world-ranked number two golfer Rory McIlroy said he will be making a comeback to the Memorial Tournament. He was not there last year. I think it was 2 years ago that I was standing on hole 15, and he hit the ball onto the sidewalk right at my feet.
1: Wow.
0: And I really just wanted to pick it up and run away. Yeah. Be like, I got it!
1: That's illegal.
0: I know. I left it. I was a good participant, patron of golf. Summer break is almost here, and it's time to start getting all the fun on the calendar. So make sure to mark this down. Saturday, August 1st is Rock the Lake.
1: Let's go!
0: It's completely free, and you'll see river artists John Reddick, Megan Woods, and Torin Wells. Get all the information you need when you head to riverradio.com. The
1: River. When you see something for yourself and it's so good, you've got to let everybody else know. I'm Josh from the River Morning Show. That's one of the reasons I find myself each and every day at the river. Jesus is so good, and I want to tell everybody about what I've seen. 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
12: Weather. Heating up to the low 90s for today with an increasing southwesterly wind, and we have a chance for thunderstorms by the afternoon with more activity this evening and tonight, with a risk of severe storms and heavy rain.
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1: Would you rather?
2: Memorial Day weekend is coming up.
0: Woohoo!
2: Which means the family barbecue season.
3: Yes.
2: So, would you rather?
3: Oh, boy.
0: Wait, are you going to ruin the Memorial Day barbecue with a would you rather?
3: There we go.
2: Sorry. All right. Uncle Jim, would you rather him burn all the burgers?
0: Mm-hmm.
2: Or would you rather be cornered by Aunt Marge for 30 minutes and hear about her rash?
0: You're nasty.
3: I hope someone really has an Uncle Jim and an Aunt Marge.
0: That would be incredible.
3: So okay, so would I rather have Uncle Jim burn all the burgers or be cornered by Aunt Marge for 30 minutes telling me about her rash?
0: Oof.
3: Okay, I think I can deal with Aunt Marge. I can deal with Aunt Marge.
0: You want the rash conversation?
3: I mean, if it's 30 minutes and then it's over?
0: It's a half hour of rash.
3: That's okay, because then I still get a good burger, though.
0: I'm avoiding the rash.
3: Really?
0: I'm going to put so many condiments on top of that burger.
3: You're just eating a hockey puck?
0: That's fine.
3: No
0: rash conversation.
3: You're going to have to at least say hello to her anyway.
0: That's fine, but I get to keep walking. When she goes, hey, I want to tell you, I got to go chew this burger with a sledgehammer.
3: She needs someone to talk to.
0: That's fine.
3: This made-up Aunt Marge just needs someone to listen.
0: Yes, and I have just the person, you.
3: Okay, fine. I will listen to Aunt Marge on our behalf so that we can have good burgers.
0: I don't get the good burger, but that's okay. I don't have to listen to the conversation or the consistency of her skin.
3: Oh.
0: What's in that and why is it oozing out?
3: Oh, stop.
0: See?
3: It's fine, though, because then I can eat my burger.
0: Would you
3: said
0: even
3: the word
0: want
3: ooze.
0: To?
3: I don't know.
0: I think I win
3: I'm
0: this one.
3: Sticking with it.
0: All right, would you rather hockey puck burger or Aunt Marge's rash conversation? This is what we do every day. 800-609-1049.
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0: behold, God is making all things new.
1: And it's not just the spring thing. It's inside you when you stay connected to uplifting and encouraging The River.

0: Yeah, from one dad's heart to another. Thanks a lot, Matt Hammett. I've got something in my eyes now. Aww. This day's God gave. This is the River Morning Show. We're Josh and Hannah.
1: Would you rather?
2: With Memorial Day coming up, it's time to talk about that family barbecue.
0: Yes, please.
2: Would you rather Uncle Jim burn all the burgers? Or would you rather be cornered by Aunt Marge and for 30 minutes hear about her rash?
3: Blech. Bring on Aunt Marge.
0: You're crazy.
3: No, because what you look forward to at these family gatherings is the food. So I want a good, juicy, hockey puck burger.
0: What do I try to avoid at these family gatherings?
3: You don't like conversation.
0: Not just conversation, that conversation. I want to be able to sleep soundly later.
3: You'll be fine.
0: Nightmare fuel.
3: You would
0: fuel.
3: Have such a happy belly full of good food that you'd just pass out on the couch. It'd be great.
0: I think listening to Aunt Marge talk, my tummy would be turned.
3: And everything
0: on my insides would want to be on my outside. Got that one from comedian Brian Regan. Yeah. Thank you very, very much. Okay, Robin, thank you for calling. Would you rather eat a charcoal briquette burger like me or listen to Aunt Marge describe in detail about her rash? Go.
4: I can listen to Aunt Marge's little rash.
3: Thank you.
0: You don't know that it's a little rash. You don't know that it's little.
3: But you only have to hear about it for
4: 30
3: minutes.
4: You know what? I don't. Yeah, and you know what? It's a quick little 30 minutes, and then those juicy and savory burgers that we don't need any condiments for.
3: Preach, friend. Preach.
4: Because Uncle Jim knows how to season those babies.
3: Yes.
0: What?
4: So I don't need any ketchup and mustard on mine, Josh. Okay?
0: What if her rash could also be described as juicy and savory?
3: Stop.
4: No! Then I'd run. I love you, Aunt Marge. Here's some cream. I'd grab a bottle of cream at her and run.
0: Yes.
4: You guys are ridiculous. I know.
3: Oh, goodness.
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0: going to be hot today, maybe some storms later. 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
1: Jesus was and is literally perfect, and people still hate him. That's really bad news if you're a people pleaser. That's really bad news. The most perfect person to ever exist, ever, the King of Kings, the Savior of the world, perfect in all ways.
0: Yeah.
1: Was hated during his time walking this earth and is still hated today.
0: That is a really good reminder, especially for the people pleasers, but also like, yes. Can I say the right thing? Can I do the right thing to make X like me more? No.
1: So what in our people pleasing minds makes us think we have a shot at earning some sort of favor in this world? In fact, it's better that you don't. And I'm speaking this over myself, and maybe you've felt that pressure as well to find your worth in what others think rather than embracing what God thinks about you. Who cares what labels the world slaps on you? Cool, uncool, knowledgeable, top of your profession, best parent of the year, nerd, shy, too loud, socially awkward, you name it. Who cares about any of that when the creator of the universe calls you fearfully and wonderfully made?
0: Oh, come on. Yes.
1: Calls you his child, his masterpiece. He calls you his. And if this world that couldn't see and value the literal definition of perfection that was and is Jesus Christ, isn't it time to put down that weight of that pursuit for ourselves as well? And relax into the arms of the only ones whose opinion that matter. Today, let the pressure of perfection go and instead rest in the peace of the one who calls you his.
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2: 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I'm Josh from the River Morning Show. 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
13: Heating up to the low 90s for today with an increasing southwesterly wind, and we have a chance for thunderstorms by the afternoon with more activity this evening and tonight, with the risk of severe storms and heavy rain.
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0: With Josh and Hannah, this is the River Morning Show, and they say it takes a village to raise a child. True. And now it's time for those villagers to lean on each other a bit because it is graduation season, and I am not okay.
1: Oh.
0: And you are not okay. And it is okay to admit that we are not okay.
1: Yeah.
0: Because our young ones that we have invested every fiber of our being into are about to leave the nest, spread their wings, and fly, and probably crash a bit. But that's what life is all about. And I am not okay with it. But I don't want to stay in the sadness. Okay, let's instead help each other out here by sharing some encouragement for grad parents. And maybe,
1: oh, that's good.
0: Maybe you've gone through this before and you can look back, and for someone that's dealing with it now, you can provide a little encouragement. This is the second graduate my wife and I have had. Mm-hmm. So we've been down this road, but this is the first of the boys. And so for us, it's just different.
1: Of course.
0: Just because. So anyway, I want to go first. This has not helped Josh feel better. Like, I want to stand in this with you, and we'll help each other feel better, because this is what I need to hear. So probably you do too. You are a good parent.
1: Mm.
0: Okay. Embrace that. You are a good parent. You love your son or your daughter, and they know it, and it's all going to be okay. I was praying on the way in about how, you know, I don't know if I have done as well as I could with my son. And it wasn't a beat me up session. It was just more of a like, man, the time is gone.
1: Right.
0: You know, and sure, there are things I probably could have or should have done differently. But this is what God reminds me of, that I also want to remind you. This is a very cool thing of God filling in our gaps.
1: Mm-hmm.
0: He loves your child. He loves my child more than we ever could.
1: Yeah.
0: And he is invested in their future, in their life, in their success, and in their relationship with him more than you or I ever could be. So it's gonna be okay. So there's some encouragement I need from me. And hopefully lifts you up a little bit today.
1: Yeah.
0: You can share yours, some encouragement for grad parents, because we're all going through it.
1: Mm.
0: Call or text 800-609-1049.

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3: Why should I worry?
2: I wrote this in a season where anxiety felt super loud and my future felt even more unclear. If that sounds like you today, you're not alone. One thing God keeps continuously reminding me of is that He meets us exactly where we are and not where we think we should be. When we let go of control and lay everything down at the feet of Jesus, His peace feels louder than our fear.
3: Calm the raging sea inside of me, 'cause that's just who you are.
2: The world constantly tells us to worry about everything, but when we call on the name of the Lord, when we call on the name of Jesus, He brings peace, direction, and security. Hey, my friend, He knows you and He sees you. He has good plans for you, because that's just who He is. So why should we worry? Let this be our anthem today.
1: The story that made the song.
0: On the river.
3: Why?

0: Carly Ann Taylor, Why Should I Worry? This is the River Morning Show with Josh and Hannah. And if no one has said it to you yet today, if you're a parent, receive this. You're a good one. You're a good parent. You love your son. You love your daughter. And I need to hear those words. Maybe you need to hear those words as well, because it's graduation season. Those kids are going to be leaving you very soon. And you wonder, did I do everything right? Aww. Probably not. And off they go. Please, Jesus, take the wheel. I do love the fact that God fills in our gaps. Yes. I have to remind myself that these are his kids first. They're mine on loan. My entire goal is to give them back to him. And I am so grateful for my kids as they have talked about their faith in God. I'm like, okay, we got the most important thing down. Now then, let's work on everything else. And I just wanted to share some encouragement for parents. That's why I'm saying you're a good one. You are a good parent. If you care at all about your child, you are a good parent. Because there are so many who don't. And that story is a sad one to write and to read. But I'm so grateful that we can say this truth. It's going to be all right. And I'm not the only one who has some encouragement. We've had some folks text producer Mike, who said what?
1: We had a friend share, with the first kiddo that graduates, you think they're gone forever. But then you realize they never really leave. They just keep coming back. And they just keep coming back with grandchildren eventually. Aww.
0: That's good.
2: Yeah, first for snacks. Yeah, then for like, oh, I didn't buy shampoo. And now will you take care of my child?
0: Yeah, I kept coming back with laundry for a while. It was close enough to home.
1: Carlos said, you, the parent, have really accomplished something here. You've raised a graduate, and it doesn't matter at all how successful the student was. The piece of paper is always an achievement.
0: Yes. That's really good. That's this is an accomplishment, and you can pat yourself on the back for it too, Mom and Dad.
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0: uplifting and encouraging the river. 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
1: Stop overthinking it.
0: Yeah.
2: Oh, no. What now?
0: These thoughts of an overthinker brought to you by the same place I got a coffee with a kid's temp one time. Uh-huh. And I think they remember me for all the wrong reasons.
2: Oh, you left an impression.
0: And you can vouch for me because you and producer Mike, you were there too. We went there for a meeting last week. I could swear my order was announced a little differently.
2: Uh-huh.
0: Because I'm pretty sure they said, Josh, here's your drinky.
2: I think they did. I think they absolutely did.
3: Hey, baby boy, here's your drinky.
2: And it just adds to the kids' temperature.
0: Yeah. I think they remember.
2: They do.
0: This guy was too much of a baby boy to handle a grown-up hot coffee. And so he wanted a little bitty kitty temperature. So here's your drinky.
2: If we go back, I think it'll come in a sippy cup. I think that's the trajectory that we're on.
0: So here's the thing, because I know we will go back. Uh-huh. And from what I can tell, I'm not overthinking this. You think this is real, don't you?
2: Yeah, I forgot that's part of what you're doing here. No, I think this is accurate.
0: Well,
2: this
0: thanks. Time. It's a whole new segment now. I'm not overthinking. I'm just thinking.
2: This one may have been right on the nose.
0: So, Miss Barista, who apparently remembers who I am. Maybe you listen to the radio. Welcome. God loves you. So do I. Anyway, you can call it a drinky all you want. But the next time you do, I want a plate of free cookies along with my drinky.
2: Yes.

0: We're Josh and Hannah. This is the River Morning Show, and his name kept getting called again and again and again. I could hardly keep up with the accolades. I'm typing them down. My wife's looking at me like, what are you doing? I'm like, I'm taking notes. I'm taking notes because last night was the senior award assembly.
1: Oh, yeah.
0: And our son had gotten an invite, so we knew he was getting something.
1: Sure.
0: And everybody who was there, they're just, all of these students are just brilliant, and they're all so talented. And I'm like, my word. So everyone that was announced, like, kudos, standing ovation. Like, oh my goodness.
1: Good work.
0: Some received less than my son. Some received a lot more than my son. But can I be a proud dad for just a second?
1: Of course. The floor is yours.
0: He got the purple blanket, which is, not everybody gets this. It's based on participation in multiple sports through your high school career.
1: Sure.
0: And he's done swim, cross country, and track. And your GPA, I can't count as high as his GPA is.
1: He's wild smart.
0: He received the Conference Scholar Athlete Award. He did that all 4 years of high school. The fourth year academic letter. I don't know what that is, but it sounds cool. The Presidential Award of Excellence.
1: Oh my goodness.
0: The Youth and Government Award. The Orchestra Award.
1: Aww.
0: And that's not a participation thing. Not everybody got that.
1: Yeah.
0: National Merit Recognition. He gets his name on a plaque in one of the halls of the school.
1: Wow.
0: Hi. All right. Uh-huh. And then his school's Academic Scholarship Award. My word,
1: dude.
0: Amazing.
1: He was a little busy in high school.
0: Clearly got the smarts from his mom. Clearly. And people will ask, well, if he got his smarts from his mom, did he get the athletic prowess from you? He did not. That is natural. He has received it from his heavenly father.
1: Yes.
0: Not from me. I would still be shouting my son's name if he did not get his name called at all. I am proud of him.
1: Course.
0: I love him so very much because that's my boy. Graduation is Sunday.
1: Oh.
0: It's coming this week. And somebody needs to slow this train down because the baby's flying off the track. A wise saying goes something like, if you find a job you love, you'll never work a day in your life. I'm Josh from the River Morning Show with Alyssa Newman from Newman Roofing. And Alyssa, why do you love what you do and where you do it?
2: My favorite thing about working at Newman is I get to work alongside my parents every single day. When you get to work alongside your family, I know there's going to be a day when I'm going to look back at that and think, man, I got to spend every single day with my family, and I'm going to cherish those moments. Even on those stressful days, it truly means something. And to continue to build on the legacy that my dad started all those years ago, to say, how can we continue to build this legacy, to take care of the customers, to show that we are trusted, to put honesty back into the service industry, to put trustworthiness back into the service industry, to put quality back in. Those are things that people have said are things of the past, and we don't believe that's the case. There's a chance to still do it, and that's what we aim for every single day.
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9: The River Weather. Heating up to about 90 degrees across our area for today. Abundant sunshine coming in. Also, some pop-up storms starting to form for the afternoon. It is an increase of showers with thunderstorms this evening through the overnight hours. Some of these may reach severe limits, and we could see some locally heavier rain. I'm meteorologist Jennifer Naramore on Uplifting and Encouraging the River.
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0: This is the River Morning Show. We're Josh and Hannah. Another hot day today, near a record high, and we could have strong storms later, so be aware of that. Thanks for listening.
1: News you can use this morning as high school seniors get ready for that next phase of life. A new study looked at which college majors tend to have the best long-term payoff.
0: All right, I'm listening.
1: I don't know if these will be too shocking, but just fun to know. Engineering and architecture topped the list by like a mile.
0: Yep.
1: Followed by business and economics, security and protective services, which I think that's probably computer security these days.
0: See. Yep.
1: Agriculture and natural resources round out the list, and that includes like biology and health.
0: Wow. All right. So
1: I know.
0: Off you go, kids.
1: Yeah. If you want that ROI, those are your options. In the world of Ohio sports, the Cleveland Cavaliers take on the New York Knicks tonight in game one of the Eastern Conference Finals at Madison Square Garden.
0: Let's go, boys!
1: More in Ohio sports, the Cleveland Guardians.
0: I'm so nervous about
1: this. You're going to be all right. I love that you have all your Cavs gear on.
0: I do.
1: It's going to be okay. It's just the first game.
0: All the vibes.
1: Yeah.
0: Let's go.
1: It's just the first game.
0: Okay, sorry. Go ahead. Continue.
1: The Cleveland Guardians hit six home runs in Sunday's 10-3 victory against Cincinnati. Love the Ohio rivalry. I'm assuming you watched some of it, Josh.
0: Well, my son was having his last orchestra performance.
1: That's right.
0: I was watching it on my phone in terms of the score changing.
1: Yeah.
0: And I kept showing my youngest son. I was like, they did it again. Another home run.
1: I know.
0: They
1: I want to see again. These. I need to go back and watch the recap to see these home runs. That's really exciting.
0: They won big yesterday, too.
1: Oh, did they?
0: Yeah, they won 8-1 or something against Detroit. So they're doing great.
1: Okay, that's fun.
0: They're doing great.
1: And we're not done with Ohio sports because you know the Memorial Tournament is just around the corner. And world-ranked number two golfer Rory McIlroy said he will be making a comeback to the Memorial Tournament. He was not there last year. I think it was 2 years ago that I was standing on hole 15 and he hit the ball onto the sidewalk right at my feet.
0: Wow.
1: And I really just wanted to pick it up and run away.
0: Yeah.
1: Be like, I got it.
0: That's illegal.
1: I know. I left it. I was a good participant, patron of golf. Summer break is almost here and it's time to start getting all the fun on the calendar. So make sure to mark this down. Saturday, August 1st is Rock the Lake.
0: Let's go!
1: It's completely free, and you'll see river artists John Reddick, Megan Woods, and Torrin Wells. 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

0: This is the River Morning Show. Glad to have you along. We're Josh and Hannah.
1: Your pet should not have to come with warning labels. And yet, here we are. My parents are watching our 9-month-old 100-pound puppy for the first time over the long weekend. And we started making a list of all the things we need to bring them and tell them about. And oh my word, the more I wrote, the more unhinged this dog became.
0: Well, and here's the thing too. This is good practice for the first time you leave the house with the baby.
1: That's true. That's actually a really good point.
0: When the baby's born.
1: But I hope the baby doesn't have half the chaotic, I don't even want to call them issues.
0: No,
1: it's
0: issues.
1: Dog has.
0: Call it issues.
1: I know. Here's kind of how my letter started.
0: Okay.
1: Dear Mom and Dad, thank you so much for watching our fur baby.
0: Mm-hmm.
1: By the way, you might need to know that he is scared of hardwood floors, has to have a bedtime snack or he pukes. 50% of the time, he won't go potty outside alone. You have to go with him.
0: Oh, okay.
1: He doesn't bark when he wants something. He sings.
0: What does that sound like?
1: Yawn, sing-songy thing.
0: No, you gotta make
1: the noise. I can't. It's so high-pitched. I can't even do it. Whatever you're imagining, it's worse.
0: Okay.
1: He's scared of Diet Coke cans, specifically the gold ones, and ice cubes.
0: What?
1: When on a walk, he's not biting you. He wants to hold your hand with his teeth.
0: What in the world?
1: He thinks he's a 10-pound cat, probably because he wants to be like his kitty brother.
0: Yeah, yeah.
1: Oh, and this one. He toots every time he gets on the couch. So have so much fun. And please, please, hesitate to reach out with questions.
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0: I am a recently converted person to the river, and I just love every minute of it. 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I'm Sonia, and I am the river.
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0: Near record highs today. Are you serious? This is the River Morning Show. We're Josh and Hannah. Good morning.
1: And here's a happy heart story for you. A guy named Daniel and his wife have been trying to have a baby for years. And after going through IVF, they're finally 24 weeks along with their little girl.
0: Yes, sir, ma'am, everyone.
1: And just this week, his wife asked him to install the car seat so that their dog can just get used to it being in there. I thought that was smart.
0: What's this contraption?
1: Yeah, we need to do that for Bear.
0: Mm-hmm.
1: Daniel said it took him a back-breaking hour, a couple YouTube videos, and a lot of prayer to figure it out.
0: I remember the first time we took a child home, I was afraid they weren't going to let me take the kid because I didn't have the seat in right.
1: Oh, yeah.
0: I had to like wrestle this
1: thing. I really need to have Chris try this out because I did not think that far ahead. Well, when his wife came out, she found him just standing there staring at it.
0: Mm-hmm.
1: And he told her, "It took me forever, but I'm really proud. I got my baby girl's car seat installed."
0: Oh, good job, buddy.
1: And that's when it hit them both. They both just broke out in tears, sobbing. Mm-hmm. Excited and praising Jesus for the blessing that's on the way. And Daniel just ended with this: "I just can't wait to be a dad."
0: Yeah.
1: It's so sweet.
0: He's already doing it, man.
1: I know. It's already happening. And that's a happy heart story for you.
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0: This is the River Morning Show, where Josh and Hannah. Now, you never want to wish away the present in hopes of the future.
1: Sure.
0: You got to be like in the moment,
1: yeah.
0: Right? Well, there are times when we need to recognize what's coming. And what's coming, Hannah, is a deadline.
1: Ooh, that sounds like pressure.
0: August 2nd is the deadline. That's the last day to sign up for the River's Egyptian excursion.
1: Yes!
0: Cannot wait for that. So here's what's going to happen. All right, Haley and I and you are headed to Egypt, and we are going to see with you together the pyramids, the Valley of the Kings, the cruise along the Nile. It's going to be happening. We're going to see some of the oldest structures on Earth.
1: That's amazing.
0: And as we see ancient temples and sites dedicated to false gods, yes, we will. It's Egypt.
1: Right.
0: That's
1: right,
0: kind
1: right.
0: of it's all part of they
1: history.
0: Had.
1: Yep.
0: We're going to worship and recognize Jesus, the one true God.
1: Amen.
0: In those places together. The God who orchestrated the days, years, and millennia of history to work for his glory and for our good. This is going to be epic, but there is a deadline. Okay, so we're looking off into the future. November 2nd, we take off. August 2nd is the deadline. Why wait till then?
1: Don't do it.
0: No.
1: Don't do it.
0: Go ahead and sign up now. Purchase your trip. You can see the itinerary. Everything you need to know is when you text the word Egypt to 800-609-1049. 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

uplifting, encouraging, the river. 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

0: the river. I'm Joe. Okay, let's be honest here. You know, some days are harder than others. Some days you just feel like you woke up on the wrong side of the bed, things aren't going right, and you're finding yourself in just a bad mood. And I think, you know, bad moods are one of those things. Something easily can change it, though, right? You know, something nice happens, your day's a whole lot better. So when you're in a bad mood, what do you do? How do you change that? How do you get out of that funk? You can join the show, 800-609-1049, or on Facebook, River Middays with Joe. Hi, Leslie. Thanks for calling in.
1: One of us starts saying scripture out loud to remind me who Jesus is, who God is. And the other is I start singing songs. Oh. First thing as I do, I just start thanking God for everything I can think of. And pretty soon, I'm just happy.
2: 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When you need to be confident, your fungicide will perform. I'm Joe Everett. China has agreed to purchase at least $17 billion in U.S. agricultural products annually through 2028. That's according to the White House fact sheet released on Sunday following President Donald Trump's visit to Beijing. The agreement came after meetings between Trump and Chinese President Xi Jinping and represents one of the few concrete outcomes from the summit Trump previously described as a monumental event. The White House said the new commitments are in addition to the earlier agreement requiring China to purchase 25 million metric tons of U.S. soybeans annually through 2028. Thanks for joining us. I'm Joe Everett, and you're listening to the Ohio AgNet.
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10: The River Weather. Heating up to about 90 degrees across our area for today. Abundant sunshine coming in. Also, some pop-up storms starting to form for the afternoon. But it's an increase of showers with thunderstorms this evening through the overnight hours. Some of these may reach severe limits, and we could see some locally heavier rain. I'm meteorologist Jennifer Naramore on Uplifting and Encouraging the River.
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1: These thoughts of an overthinker brought to you by the same place I got a coffee with a kid's temp one time. Uh-huh. And I think they remember me for all the wrong reasons.
2: Oh, you left an impression.
1: Because we went there for a meeting last week. I could swear my order was announced a little differently. I'm pretty sure they said, Josh, here's your drinking.
2: I think they did.
1: So, Miss Barista, who apparently remembers who I am. Maybe you listen to the radio. Welcome. God loves you. So do I. Anyway, you can call it a drinky all you want. But the next time you do, I want a plate of free cookies along with my drinking.

0: 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I listen to it every single day. And when I was a few years ago not doing so great, it's what really got me through each day to just stay positive, lose my anxiety, and just fix my eyes on Jesus. And you guys have really helped me with that. I'm Marissa. I'm from Westerville, Ohio, and I am the river.
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0: It's the River. I'm Joe. Okay, so let's be honest. Some days are better than others. 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

0: 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I'm Curtis, and I am the river.
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0: I was just struck recently by the fact that so much of our lives are marked by waiting. We're always waiting for something, praying for something, praying for a miracle to come. And I believe we serve a God of miracles who can do a miracle in a moment. And sometimes he does it in a moment. But sometimes he takes us along these back roads to get to the miracle. And we wonder why it's taking so long. I used to think it was cruel of God to take us on those back roads and make it take longer than it could. But the longer I walk with him, I realize that maybe it's the kindness of God that takes us along those back roads sometimes. Because we get to see things out there that we never would have seen. We get to know him in a way we never would have known him. So by the time we get to the destination, the thing we care about the most is actually not the destination, but it's knowing the Lord and the gift of his presence.
1: The story that made the song.
2: On the river

0: encouraging the river. I'm Joe. Okay, so if you remember back to school, you probably heard about Pavlov, who had a dog, and what he would do was he would train his dog. Every time he would ring a bell, and then the dog would get a treat. And then after a while, the dog learned that every time you ring that bell, he's going to get a treat, right? So I feel like I've been like that recently. I had to go to the dentist a couple days ago, and the dentist plays Christian music in their office. And now the crazy thing is, every time I hear a Brandon Lake song or a Phil Wickham song, my teeth hurt.
1: A wise saying goes something like, if you find a job you love, you'll never work a day in your life. I'm Josh from the River Morning Show with Alyssa Newman from Newman Roofing. And Alyssa, why do you love what you do and where you do it?
2: My favorite thing about working at Newman is I get to work alongside my parents every single day. When you get to work alongside your family, I know there's going to be a day when I'm going to look back at that and think, man, I got to spend every single day with my family. And I'm going to cherish those moments. Even on those stressful days, it truly means something. And to continue to build on the legacy that my dad started all those years ago, to say, how can we continue to build this legacy, to take care of the customers, to show that we are trusted, to put honesty back into the service industry, to put trustworthiness back into the service industry, to put quality back in. Those are things that people are said are things of the past, and we don't believe that's the case. There's a chance to still do it, and that's what we aim for every single day.
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10: The river weather. Leading up to about 90 degrees across our area for today. Abundant sunshine coming in. Also, some pop-up storms starting to form for the afternoon. It is an increase of showers with thunderstorms this evening through the overnight hours. Some of these may reach severe limits, and we could see some locally heavier rain. A meteorologist, Chad Pernay-Ramore, on uplifting and encouraging the river.
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0: 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When I'm home, it's always on all through the day, all through the night, all through the day, all through the night, all around the clock. I don't know what I'd do without it. Such a blessing to me. I'm Connie. I am the river.
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1: With Memorial Day coming up, would you rather Uncle Jim burn all the burgers, or would you rather be cornered by Aunt Marge and for 30 minutes hear about her rash?
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2: I love you, Aunt Marge. Here's some cream. 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

0: 'cause you're good. 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I'm Joe. You know, it's obvious life has a way of changing in an instant, right? You know, one moment, life is going good. Everything's manageable. Next thing you know, you're standing in the middle of a storm you never saw coming, right? It's kind of what happened with Peter. You're not familiar with the story. The disciples were on a boat. There was a storm coming. And he saw Jesus. At first he thought Jesus was a ghost. And then Jesus called Peter out on the water. And Peter was the only one of the disciples who had the confidence to actually get out of the boat and walk on water. And everything was great until Peter shifted his attention away from Jesus onto the wind and the waves. And the moment that happened, fear took over and Peter began to sink. And I think a lot of us fall into that pattern also. I think a lot of our problems in life isn't always the storm itself that overwhelms us, but it's what we keep our focus on while we're in it. When fear gets the attention, it starts to feel bigger than anything else. And the cool thing about Jesus that I love is Jesus didn't move, he didn't pull back. In that exact moment Peter started to go under, he reached his hand out. And Jesus is still meeting us there and our storms today as well.
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It's the river. I'm Joe. Okay, I'm guilty of this too, but we tend to live life like we're the center of the story. But everything in creation tells a different one. It all comes from him, and it all exists for him. C.C. Winans, Worthy of It All, on the river.

0: uplifting and encouraging the river. I'm Joe. So maybe there's this song that you've leaned into when things were tough. It brought you joy, brought you peace. I remember a while ago now, I went through a really messy, hairy divorce. It wasn't fun at all. And I didn't know where things were going. But I found this Newsboy song called Lord, I Don't Know. And there was a line in there that kind of became my prayer. And the lyrics were, Lord, I don't know where all this is going or how it all works out. Lead me to peace that is past understanding, a peace beyond all doubt. That became a prayer for me. I used to listen to that song on repeat over and over again because it was like a conduit between me and God. And maybe you have a song like that too, a song that you lean into because you feel like God is connecting with you through it. You can join the show, share what that is at 800-609-1049 or on Facebook, River Middays with Joe. Keith, thanks for calling in.
1: There are tons of them that speak to me daily, but you know, just over 12 years ago, my father passed. And I remember being with my mom and my sister and my dad as he passed. And when I left, I got in my car. And the song that was on was Chris Tomlin's Amazing Grace, My Chains Are Gone.

0: And that song really grabbed me. And then a number of years later, in 2013, my mom passed. And wouldn't you know, when I left the hospice house after she passed, about 2 in the morning, I got in my car and I turned on the radio, and what's playing but Chris Tomlin and Amazing Grace. That song has really done it for me. It's just incredible, but you know, the message and everything. That's one I hope you guys play forever.
1: You know, Keith, a lot of people would say that's just a coincidence, but I think that's just a big old hug from God.
0: Oh, I know it is. Yeah, it's a gift. The
2: 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The latest USDA crop progress report shows 52% of Ohio's corn crop has been planted, well ahead of the 5-year average of 40%. Soybean planting also moving quickly, reaching 46% complete, compared to the average of 35%. See the latest crop progress report brought to you by Relentless Ag, online now at OhioAgnet.com. Corn slightly lower, off by 3/4 to 1 1/4. The beans for July down 1/4, but November new crop up 3 cents. And wheat for July up 5.5 at $6.70 a bushel. 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
10: The River Weather. Heating up to about 90 degrees across our area for today. Abundant sunshine coming in. Also some pop-up storms starting to form for the afternoon. It is an increase of showers with thunderstorms this evening through the overnight hours. Some of these may reach severe limits, and we could see some locally heavier rain. I'm meteorologist Jennifer Moore on Uplifting and Encouraging the River.
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And that means your story isn't finished yet. It's Big Daddy Weave on

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0: uplifting and encouraging the river. I'm Joe. That song that God is using in your life. Now, if you have one of those songs, there's two things that I want you to do. 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Hi, Jan. Thanks for calling in. What's that song for you?
1: I was to visit my 12-year Sunday school teacher, and she was in a nursing home, and I went to visit her, and many times she seemed so lonely and so sad. And one time I took my CD player, and I took, I'm sorry, I can't remember the artist's name, but it's There Was Jesus.
0: Oh, it's Zach Williams.
1: 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I couldn't remember. And I played this for her, and she tapped her toe, and she was so blessed. Never

0: 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And I left the song in the CD player with her, and 4 days later she passed away, but I was so thankful that I was able to bring her some enjoyment and encouragement before she passed.
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0: It's the River. I'm Joe. That song that you feel God is using in your life, you can join the show, share what that is at 800-609-1049, or you can tell me about it on Facebook, River Middays with Joe. Adam, thanks for calling in. What's that song for you?
1: There is one song above all the others that intimately draws me into hope, and that is a song by Micah Tyler called Different.
2: I want to be different. I want to be changed.
1: When I got saved, I would pray that the Lord would make me like this flame. That's kind of how I've seen it, like a flame that put off all this light. And in the song, he says that. He says to make him a flame for the world to see. And it's just, that's my hope. And that's actually the kind of change that I hope God makes me. I know in Romans we read that those were being conformed into the likeness of Jesus. And that's my hope every day. And more so than ever when I see myself looking more like the old me and less like who I am in Christ.
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12: The River Weather. Up to about 90 degrees across our area for today. Abundant sunshine coming in. Also, some pop-up storms starting to form for the afternoon. But it's an increase of showers with thunderstorms this evening through the overnight hours. Some of these may reach severe limits, and we could see some locally heavier rain. A meteorologist, Jennifer Naramore, on uplifting and encouraging the River.
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1: Jesus was and is perfect, and people still hate him. That's really bad news if you're a people pleaser. Who cares what labels the world slaps on you when the creator of the universe calls you fearfully and wonderfully made?
2: Oh, come on. Yes.
1: Calls you his child, his masterpiece. He calls...

Everybody could use another friend. And you know what? I would love to be that friend. So let's connect. You can join me on my Facebook page, River Middays with Joe. It's Emerson Day on the River.

0: Some things just don't make sense, right? I'm Joe. It's uplifting and encouraging, the river. And something small made me say that a couple days ago. I was at a vending machine and I was gonna get some chips. And I noticed that, like, the chips that I got, they fall 3 feet. They hit that little metal tray at the bottom. Like, why is that an idea? They fall 3 feet. They break into a million pieces. Next thing you know, you don't have chips anymore. You have, like, a bag full of potato confetti.
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0: uplifting and encouraging the river. I'm Joe. Okay, so if port wasn't interesting, there wouldn't be TV shows about it, right? It's like every time you watch court TV, something crazy happens. Now, I didn't see this on TV, but I heard a story that it feels like it could be on TV, right? So there was a judge who called a dog to testify in a court case. And I just picture the judge, dog gets up to the stand, and the judge goes, okay, do you swear to tell the whole woof, nothing but the woof? And then the dog goes, you can't handle the woof.
1: There's this dude on YouTube that I find hilarious. He's a world-class powerlifter, but only weighs about 170 pounds and looks pretty skinny. In his videos, he goes around undercover, wearing baggy clothes, and finds the biggest, baddest, muscles popping out of their earlobes kind of guys, and then blows their minds when he lifts what they were lifting. It's Ryan from United Faith Mortgage, and without a doubt, this guy is us. 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
10: Heating up to about 90 degrees across our area for today. Abundant sunshine coming in. Also, some pop-up storms starting to form for the afternoon. It is an increase of showers with thunderstorms this evening through the overnight hours. Some of these may reach severe limits, and we could see some locally heavier rain. A meteorologist, Jennifer Naramore, on uplifting and encouraging the river.
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1: It's the River. I'm Joe. For King and Country, he's going to be playing a show in Canton on October 16th. If you're the fifth caller right now at 800-609-1049, looking for caller number five, 800-609-1049. 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
1: These thoughts of an overthinker brought to you by the same place I got a coffee with a kid's temp one time. Uh-huh. And I think they remember me for all the wrong reasons.
2: Oh, you left an impression.
1: Because we went there for a meeting last week. I could swear my order was announced a little differently. I'm pretty sure they said, Josh, here's your drinky.
2: I think they did.
1: So, Miss Barista, who apparently remembers who I am. Maybe you listen to the radio. Welcome. God loves you. So do I. Anyway, you can call it a drinky all you want. But the next time you do, I want a plate of free cookies along with my drinky. Yes.

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0: Maybe you've experienced it yourself. A friend, a family member, they get a hobby, and somehow you get brought into it with them. I'm Joe. It's uplifting and encouraging, the river. So one of my coworkers, one of the nicest guys you'll ever meet, his name's Scott. If you listen to the river on the weekends, you can hear him. But he decided he wanted a bird feeder outside of his window. And it's wholesome, calming, like nature documentary vibes, you know, morning coffee. Everything around his office now, it feels like a Hallmark movie. So fast forward a few days, when watching these birds come to the bird feeder, he's enjoying it, the birds are enjoying it, everybody is happy. Except now, the parking lot has developed what I can only describe as, you know, abstract modern art, if you catch my drift. I'm not saying that there's a direct correlation. I'm just saying that, you know, the bird feeder went up, and now our parking lot has got this polka dot finish that nobody asked for.
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0: Here's the story that made the song.
2: What's up, guys? This is We the Kingdom. And this is the story behind our song, Rescue Me.

0: Y'all, we just want to give you a melody to put to an age-old story of David and Goliath. Man, he had some crazy faith, and it's amazing what God can do when we have faith like that. And we just pray that this song would be a huge encouragement to you guys to know that whatever giants you're facing out there are not impossible to fall to the ground in God's name.
1: The story that made the song.
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0: passing on your words of wisdom to the grads of 2026. That's the opportunity you've got right now with The River. 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I'm Haley, and you know, when you go to a graduation ceremony, there's always a commencement speaker, and they're there to encourage and inspire the graduates, and they get many words to do that. This is like your opportunity to give a commencement speech. The difference is you only get 5 words, okay? You just gotta really choose right. Make them pack a punch. So your 5-word commencement speech. We got Tina. You want to share some words of wisdom? What you got?
1: Dream big in small steps.
0: Okay. So thinking big, but you don't have to do it all at once.
1: Exactly.
0: Okay. That's really good advice, actually, because I can tell you many times I've been guilty of wanting to do everything and do it right now, and it's all got to be done immediately, and it just doesn't work like that.
1: No, you fall flat on your face because you're looking at the end. My husband says you're down at the goalpost yelling touchdown, and you haven't even made it the first 10 yards yet.
0: Oh, that's good. Yeah, getting just a little ahead of yourself, so don't do that. Just take it one small step at a time. I really like that.
1: Yep. The River.
2: 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July corn's closing in today down 1 3/4 at 4.75 1/4. September corn's down 0.75 cents at 4.81 1/2. December corn's down 0.25 cents at 4.97 3/4. July soybeans are down 3.5 at 12.09 1/2. August soybeans down 1 1/4 at 12.09 3/4. July wheat's up 2 3/4 at 6.77 1/4. In September, wheat's up 2.5 at 6.80 1/4. 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
12: The River Weather. Heating up to about 90 degrees across our area for today. Abundant sunshine coming in. Also some pop-up storms starting to form for the afternoon. It is an increase of showers with thunderstorms this evening through the overnight hours. Some of these may reach severe limits, and we could see some locally heavier rain. A meteorologist, Jennifer Naramore, on Uplifting and Encouraging the River.
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16: 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I'm about to...

0: Maybe it's spiritual, maybe it's practical, maybe it's even a little bit silly. It's your advice. 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You're sharing your five-word commencement speech, your five words of advice for the grads of 2026. I'm Haley. We got Ken. What are those five words for you?
1: Search God's purpose for you.
0: Ooh. Okay, this is good. Why are these the words that you want to share with the grads?
1: Well, to be honest and to be blunt, probably, is because if you don't and you follow your own wisdom and what you want, then you're going to run into some failures in life.
0: Mm-hmm.
1: But when you search what, because let's face it, God has a purpose for each and every one of us.
0: Yeah.
1: And if you search his purpose and follow that, where he leads you and where he guides you, then you'll be happy for your entire life.
0: Yeah. Yeah, you're so right. And yet, we're all just a bunch of dummies sometimes and still don't do it. At least me. I'll speak for myself.
1: And I thought I was being blunt.

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1: Joe during your workday.
0: And Haley in the afternoons. Real people.
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2: I have felt the deepest loss. I have questioned if you could. And when it led me to the cross, only then I understood.

0: love. I'm Haley on the river, and I'm glad you're here.
1: Say that again, please.
2: Say that again.
0: I don't know who needs to hear this, but ask God about it. You have something on your mind? Ask God about it. You can't find your lost keys? Ask God to help you find them. You're unsure what's next in your career? Ask God to make it clear. I have prayed all those prayers and so many more because I believe that God cares about those things. He made you, so He cares about the things that are on your mind. So whether it's big or small, just ask God about it.
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5: 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It's just four more kids, four. 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

That's John Reddick on the river. He's one of just three amazing artists who are going to be at Rock the Lake this year on August 1st. You'll find John Reddick, Megan Woods, and Torin Wells. And oh, by the way, it's free. So get all the details for Rock the Lake.

0: You plant the seed, you watch it grow, and you thank God, the giver of new life.
1: This song can plant a seed of faith in your heart, and God will water it too.
0: Uplifting and encouraging. The River.

0: God loves telling stories, and you know, there's a Bible full of history of the ways that God showed up for his people, you know, just in the nick of time. He shows up and does miracles. He does the unthinkable. And you know, there's so many instances in my life where I can look back and say, he really has never ever failed me. And it's funny, because when you get in a situation and it's not looking so good, it's so easy for us to freak out and just say, God, where are you? Have you forgotten about me? This song, Ain't No Way, is just all about that declaration. There's no way you're gonna let me down. You've been there for me time and time again. As I look back over my life, there's not one time that you failed me, and you're gonna show up for me now.
1: The story that made the song.
2: On the river. Heavy.

0: They're totally normal things, and yet they feel so embarrassing. I'm Haley on the river, and there are these things that we do every single day, most of us. Totally normal things that should not feel weird or embarrassing at all, but for some of us, they just do. And the reason is it usually has to do with other people seeing you do those things, or at the very least, you imagining what other people would think if they saw you doing that thing. So here's what I'm talking about. Something totally normal that might feel embarrassing to someone. Parking. Parking in a parking lot. Or trying on shoes in a store. Totally normal stuff. Until someone's watching you do it. For me, the totally normal but embarrassing thing that I think about is passing somebody on a walk. So I walk my dog Trout a lot, and I love to get a brisk little pace going. And occasionally, there'll be someone else walking like ahead of me, and I have to go around them, which shouldn't be a big deal. But in the moment of passing them, you know how you kind of have to like walk even faster to create some distance? And that feels embarrassing because I'm like, do they think that I think that they're slow? Are they critiquing my walk? Because they're for sure looking at me because I'm passing them. Or sometimes I imagine that I'm going to trip as I pass them, and that feels embarrassing. I don't know. Do you have something like this? You can share. Call or text 800-609-1049. The totally normal but embarrassing to you thing. Or I don't know. Maybe you don't have this problem of overthinking. The
1: river. My 9-year-old nephew ended up in the ER recently. Thankfully, he's great now. But in the moment, we were scared and didn't fully know what was going on, so all of us were on our phones looking for answers. And something interesting happened. I was having a back-and-forth conversation with one of those fancy AI apps, and even the robot in my phone must have sensed that I was anxious, because it typed back to me, "Don't worry, I'm here for you." It's Ryan from United Faith Mortgage. 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
3: Join the Bridge to Kindness Project. I'm Ron Smith. What are you going to do this year to make an impact for those around you, those in your community? 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
3: Cold front is working its way through the Ohio Valley during the overnight hours, so we're getting showers and a few thunderstorms.

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0: Let today be the day to start again.
1: Because God's mercy is new every morning.
0: And every moment.
1: Uplifting and encouraging. The River.

0: It is a totally normal thing, and yet to you, it feels embarrassing. I'm Haley. This is The River, and one of those things for me that I shared is when I have to pass someone on a walk with my dog, it's a totally normal thing, passing someone, but I feel embarrassed by it because I start to wonder, like, do they think I'm judging them for how slow they're going? Like, they're not going fast enough. Do they think that I think I'm better than them because I can walk faster? Like, are they judging the way that I walk? These are all the thoughts that go through my head for no good reason because it's a totally normal thing. And yet it feels embarrassing. And you're sharing some of yours as well. Susie texted in at 800-609-1049. She said that her totally normal but embarrassing thing is similar to mine, but with driving. That anytime anyone's passing her or she's passing someone else, she feels that there's judgment there. And it feels embarrassing. Jaden shared that his totally normal but embarrassing thing is the speed of his windshield wipers. That he feels judged. And I relate to that too. Because I'm like, do people think I have them going too fast or not fast enough? And we got a call. Hi, The River. Who's this?
1: Hey, Haley. This is Kaylin.
0: Hey.
1: I just heard you on the radio talking about normal things that are embarrassing.
0: Yeah.
1: Mine is going to the car wash and trying to line my wheel up with, like, the automatic thing that pulls you in. Oh, my gosh. It gives me so much anxiety. I'm like, I'm going to look like a fool. Everyone's staring at me. This person directing me thinks I'm an idiot.
0: Oh, my goodness. That is such a good one. See, it is tough out here for the overthinkers, okay?

0: uplifting and encouraging. The River.
1: Should have been long gone now, yeah. Shouldn't be living.

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0: The ceremony was over 2 hours long, and the only thing that got me through was bingo. I'm Haley, this is The River, and this is the problem with graduation ceremonies, is that you are there for one person, and you are so proud of that person, and so honored and thankful to get to witness their huge accomplishment, but then you got a lot of filler to sit through. So, my idea for trying to help keep yourself paying attention and focused is a bingo card. Graduation bingo. Okay, I thought it was a pretty good idea, but I needed to put it to the test. My sister-in-law graduated from law school this weekend, and I made a custom bingo card for the ceremony. So one of the squares was for when her name was called. I also did squares like phone rings during ceremony. That happened. A square for technical difficulties. Surprisingly, didn't happen. And a square for announcer stumbles over name. Of course, that one happened. So there were lots more. And it really did keep me attentive and engaged the whole time. Plus, I actually got a bingo. My prize was just getting to finally stand up after 2 straight hours sitting on a bleacher.
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7: 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That is the part I can't get over. 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It's just 4 more kids. 4. 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

0: God is not waiting in anger to punish us for our wrongs. He's running after us to meet us right where we are, just like the prodigal son. 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He throws a robe around our back and a ring on our finger. No condemnation.
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Thanks for being here. It's The River. I'm Haley. And sometimes what we're looking at just doesn't make any sense. For those moments, there's this prayer from Mercy Me.

0: if you want to be encouraged and reminded that you're making a difference, then just keep listening for a minute. I'm Haley. This is The River. And hopefully you know that The River is crowdfunded. 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
1: My 9-year-old nephew ended up in the ER recently. Thankfully, he's great now. But in the moment, we were scared and didn't fully know what was going on, so all of us were on our phones looking for answers. And something interesting happened. 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
12: The River Weather. Cold front is working its way through the Ohio Valley during the overnight hours, so we're getting showers and few thunderstorms. Mid-60s on our low. The wind will be pretty gusty. Showers and thunderstorms and a lot cooler on Wednesday. Upper 60s, little windy. I'm meteorologist Steve Hamilton on Uplifting and Encouraging the River.
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1: Jesus was and is perfect, and people still hate him. 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
2: 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I wrote this song 2 years ago after my friend Charlotte was diagnosed with cancer. And after multiple rounds of chemotherapy and surgery, Charlotte today is cancer free. We all know somebody who is struggling and who needs to hear the message of hope that there is a God who sees them right in the middle of their struggle and who is working all things together for their good and for His glory.
1: The story that made the song.
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0: If you really want to help others, it's good to know there's one phrase you should stop using. I'm Haley, and I'm sharing what it is in two songs on the river.
1: Sometimes

0: It's the River. I'm Haley, sharing something that's good to know today.
1: I'm glad to know that.
0: So we've all done this thing where you know somebody who is struggling or needing support. And what is the thing that we always say? Let me know if you need anything. And we have such great intentions with that. But I heard someone say, maybe we should stop using that phrase. Let me know if you need anything. Because he asked, has anyone that you've said that to ever actually let you know that they needed something? And as I thought about that, I was like, yeah, I don't think so. Because when you're hurting or you're struggling, the last thing that you want is to feel like a burden to someone else. And unfortunately, asking for help can feel that way a lot of the time. And so here's the great advice that I'm trying to get better at. Just do the thing. Like, if God has brought a person to mind for you or something specific for you to do for them, just do it. Don't wait for them to say they need it or to ask for it. Like, you want to take them food? Just say, hey, I would love to bring you dinner. It's Thursday or Friday. Good. Take the pressure off. You want to babysit their kids so they can have some alone time or a date night. Just say, hey, I'm free this weekend. I'm coming over. Make it a little easier for them to accept support. Now, I love this advice. I'm real good at talking myself out of it because I have to fight thinking, like, what if they want to be alone? What if I'm bothering them? What if they're busy? All this stuff. But I think that there are some better what if questions. What if you're the only person who offers? What if you make their day? What if you help them feel less alone? Now, I am telling you straight up that I don't always take my own advice on this, but maybe you would like to join me at working on not talking yourself out of doing something.
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7: 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It's just four more kids, four. 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
1: Pat Barrett, I've Got a Fire.
2: The song was a joy to write. It was a joy to record. And all throughout that process, it reminded me of a couple things. One, that what we're a part of, this faith that we're a part of, is a long game. This is about our entire lives being lived, and not just living the moment we're in, but finishing faithfully. And what an amazing, you know, testimony to the world to watch someone, not just a moment of their life, but the longevity of it, walking towards the Lord is so powerful. But also, gosh, to live in the fullness of what Jesus has done inside of us. And that flame that burns, my prayer is that the older I get, the brighter I burn. And what a sign and a wonder that could be for the world, and what a testimony of how great God is.
1: The story that made the song.
0: On the river.

0: When you are having a bad day, think about who it is that gets the brunt of your anger and of your grumpiness. It's probably someone like your spouse, your kids, maybe a parent or a best friend. You know, usually it's one of the people that you love the most. I'm Haley on the River, and that happens for good reasons. I mean, when you know that somebody loves you, like really loves you, that means you feel safe enough with that person to not be the best version of yourself sometimes. You feel secure that they're still going to love you even if you're kind of a jerk, right? And what a gift it is to have that type of unconditional love. But the thing I always have to remind myself of is that other person still has feelings and doesn't deserve to be treated poorly just because I'm having a bad day. And bless my husband, he is that person that gets a lot of my snippiness and my blow-ups, whether it has anything directly to do with him or not. I know I've got parent friends who've shared moments that they're not proud of blowing up at their kids. It's like none of us are ever gonna walk this line perfectly. And that is when you get a lot of practice with these three phrases. I'm sorry, thank you, and I love you.
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13: Cold front is working its way through the Ohio Valley during the overnight hours, so we're getting showers and a few thunderstorms.

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1: 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You're allowed to say the thing. 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
3: 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The end. 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Now I know it might sound crazy, but one day a key unlocked that cell.

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1: dogs, dogs, dogs, dogs.
0: I'm Haley, and that's coming up 2 songs away on the river.

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1: dogs, dogs, dogs, dogs.
0: I'm Haley on the river, and these aren't the only signs that you're doing great in life, so no shade to the non-dog people, but four for sure signs that you're doing pretty great in life. Number one, you have a dog. Number two, a dog has you. Number three, you love a dog. And number four, a dog loves you.
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0: We're Brent and Sherry on Uplifting and Encouraging the River.
1: Jesus says something so startling. People are still unpacking it, but he talks about how if we ask for something in his name, he'll do it. Mm. And it's like, wow, really? Wait, what? Well, it's in the context of something else. He's actually sending out his disciples into the world, and it's like, you're going to be treated like I've been treated. Mm. So it's in the context of being in mission.
0: Yeah, yeah.
1: Like in that context, this makes total sense. Like partner with me in life. Mm. And that means you can call on me in my name and I will answer you. Like I've got your best interests at heart. Let's partner together in life. What an honor that we get to do this. Like he's the Lord. He is in charge and we get to participate in his life together.

0: flooded.
1: The river. We're Brant and Sherry.
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1: Yeah, I was going to say it's quite the...
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1: What is it again, please?
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1: Okay.
2: Anyway, all you have to do to nominate yourself, call us 855-90-BRANT. I also put up the certificate. You can print it out on Facebook and Twitter.
1: We have been inundated.
2: Yeah.
1: Yeah.
2: Heidi Hackney, congratulations to you. You have earned a doctorate in bulletin layouts at church.
1: Oh, okay.
2: That's pretty cool.
1: Dr. Heidi.
2: Dr. Heidi Hackney. Can you say Heidi Hackney?
1: Okay. Heidi Hackney.
2: Congratulations. Also, Janae Wilson. She gets a doctorate in coaching other people at driving, even if they haven't asked her to.
1: She says it's a
2: free service. She's proud to do it.
1: So
2: also,
1: sweet.
2: Jen Malone. Congratulations, a doctorate for surviving her first homeschool graduate. That's a big deal, too.
1: Congratulations,
2: Jen. It's that
1: Jen.
2: Time of year, everybody.
1: Wow.
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1: Because God's mercy is new every morning
0: and every moment.
1: Uplifting and encouraging. The River.

0: It's Brant and Sherry on the river.
1: So, do you remember Biosphere 2? Remember that whole thing?
0: No.
1: Really?
0: I don't. I'm sorry.
2: It was wild. It was like they made this huge like terrarium for humans to live in, like experimentally.
3: Oh, how wait, do they I get along? That does, yeah, that does
2: farm
3: sound
2: and grow trees and stuff.
0: Familiar.
2: So, I was reading the trees that they planted there were defective. And they couldn't figure out why. Like, why aren't they strong? They, like, flop over. They wouldn't grow as far as they should, and then they fall over.
0: Yeah.
2: And in retrospect, they realized there was no wind.
0: Ah.
2: Wind causes trees to grow what they call stress wood in the system and through the roots. So it's like, that's the way it stands up.
0: That is good.
2: Right?
0: Yes.
2: All this stuff that we go through, I know it can be hard to understand. The stuff I can think in my own background, I bet you can too as you're listening. That's important in our development.

0: I was just struck recently by the fact that so much of our lives are marked by waiting. We're always waiting for something, praying for something, praying for a miracle to come. And I believe we serve a God of miracles who can do a miracle in a moment. And sometimes he does it in a moment. But sometimes he takes us along these back roads to get to the miracle. And we wonder why it's taking so long. I used to think it was cruel of God to take us on those back roads and make it take longer than it could. But the longer I walk with him, I realize that maybe it's the kindness of God that takes us along those back roads sometimes. Because we get to see things out there that we never would have seen. We get to know him in a way we never would have known him. So by the time we get to the destination, the thing we care about the most is actually not the destination, but it's knowing the Lord and the gift of his presence.
1: The story that made the song.
2: On the river

0: Author. We're Brant and Sherry on Uplifting and Encouraging the River.
1: Question, what would you like your honorary doctorate in? We will give you one. We're handing it out like candy.
0: It's willy-nilly here.
1: Willy-nilly. Absolutely. Willy-nilly state.
0: I was going to say that probably should have been the name of the university. Willy-nilly University.
1: I have accredited us with this ability to do this.
0: Yes, and you have a certificate as well on your Facebook page.
1: I made it look real good.
0: Yeah, there's clip art and everything.
1: Clip art, everything. It's on there. So if you want to print that out, you can fill in the blanks with your name. Yes, I have my signature.
0: I saw that. Yeah.
1: All right. So that's it. Facebook is Brant Hansen page on Facebook. But Carolyn Torella, can you?
0: Carolyn Torella.
1: Carolyn Torella, congratulations. No applause. What? Wait. The applause should wait until all the graduates.
0: Yes, please hold your applause till the end. That's
1: Carolyn
0: good.
1: Gets a doctorate. She wanted one in delayed debate.
0: What?
1: She says she excels at arguing my case to no one after 3 days later after the argument happened.
0: She thinks of all the good points.
1: She gets one.
0: Okay, great.
1: Shelly Grindy. She gets a double doctorate. She has requested one for shoveling and spreading half a ton of base rock in one day. That's very specific. And also... She's able to find their black cat in the dark because people don't know how to close the door.
0: Oh, okay. Well, so, there you go.
2: There you go, folks.
0: That's a double doctorate.
2: How about that? And then how double doctorates we are on this program.
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1: Yeah, what would you like your doctorate in? 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Honorary doctorate.
0: And this is coming from where?
1: From the show. Well, the Brain Hansen Show, State University Tech Institute, Inc.
0: A&M. Okay. Its name seems to be evolving.
1: We're just getting started. Can you announce Maria Esposito Weed is her name?
0: Maria Esposito Reed.
1: Weed.
0: Weed,
1: congratulations,
0: yes.
1: Maria. She says she's getting a PhD in emptying her husband's shirt pockets of ink pens prior to laundering. All capitalized.
0: Man.
1: That's pretty cool.
0: Okay.
1: Also, mm-hmm. Kelly Era listens to the show, and she says she wanted a doctorate in filling out experience survey emails and texts. She likes doing that.
0: Okay, good.
1: You know, like, how was your experience on the phone with us today?
0: Mm-hmm, and she fills that out, and now she needs a doctorate.
1: She said, I'm curious to see how this stands up against my husband, who actually has a doctorate.
0: Show him the certificate.
1: I think you're right there. Yeah, you get a certificate.